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1: Apache, Kamela Yelo Hangia. Oye mateka, Radio, Bungwen Rio, Tenera Bungwen, Radio Apache, Dakiha, Pira Dek, We Rio, Yunge, Chawapar, We Chel, Meodikune, Wereme, Tia Kubune, Korigen, Giredano, and Dano in the Tieni, Obedu, Kirikira Tech Total, the Porro Koi, Chawame, in Pegation, Dano, Miraport, Karachel. 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And I want to tell you about your routine in the mobile mirror. 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

0: Book me a gege, chura chiel, pirua bichel, kiri pirua biro, elemono company. 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
1: Yes, my.
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0: Hmm.
1: Pirodano. 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
0: Hmm.
1: Mike kita dah anu tu macam orang tiku teka. 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
0: Kui ni dah aku.
1: What do you do for?
0: Hmm.
1: It's all I do worry me, Mike.
0: Hmm.
1: Like I say, I'm a zombie baby when I make the movie, Mike. Hmm. I'm a baby kiri re re re re re. Okay, it's all I come in you gala on one to all. And when we go to the great you for lady queen area.
0: Hmm.
1: Mani, kari cha, do you need to be bad? Do you need to be bad? Do you need to be bad? Do you need to be bad? Do you need to be bad? Do you need to be bad? Mike, who worry ya? They ruin me, Yuri. Yeah, don't he do it? Yeah, my bad. My joint of Yahoo. Do me one do better for Kira Wakira. I don't know, man. You mean my Nahaji, may you read
0: me?
1: I come, what I mean, you need to can attack. Don't worry, I had at the war. Don't make me a man, no one of you, but Kira Wakira, I mean, you come on here, pay it, then we come down.
0: Pay yours.
1: Apoya. Apoya.
0: Hello.
2: Mike.
0: How are you?
2: How you doing, Juba?
0: Why you married down?
2: Why you being better to get why they come in a tin?
0: Hmm.
2: The coro in better to get what it in the name of coro that the one you are with your radio that coro down young in a bad kick in a ride.
0: Hmm.
2: I'm a bit of Morris, but I'm a good account, baby.
0: Morris.
2: Mike Dano, Natalia Dahoe, any Dano again.
0: Hmm.
2: You are to a girl of Gwen, a man, a being a Jamotai.
0: Hmm.
2: Mike Dano, any Dano Tieni. You know me, Dano Petty again, eh?
0: Hmm.
2: Beruka, a dog, you may beruka, a yummy.
0: Mm-hmm.
2: Mike Nata ticket again, or Mirror needs a little quang you. You need a quang you, me.
0: Hm.
2: You mean, you take a key head of more border. You mean, I quang you, Ginoro. May you know me?
0: No, you, Ginoro.
2: You, Ginoro border.
0: Hm.
2: When no kind of word in any, you love the cheek to up your own when kind of quang or jacket your jail dock at a big moment.
0: Hm.
2: You mean, walk a gun. No man, Mike, and in that one of you, down your carry to your carry puppy, your carry tinny. Now may you take a pair hall. A tinny dunk, but where could you? Shall I cook or a mic?
0: Hm.
2: 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Eddie, you need to carry a risky. I won't put it in a mic. Could you need caramel puppy wags when you are okay?
0: Hm.
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0: Hmm.
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0: Mm.
1: And I do you need a bambara teko.
0: Hmm.
1: Are bidding at a time to chicken carry with better bino copy.
0: Mm-hmm.
1: You do Danny Chan again no tech of a lar.
0: Hmm.
1: The kicking of chair would be no a binichi, techako near a yet tech dagna looking at your binichi.
0: Hmm.
1: Mike Danny Chan again a dano tech.
0: Hmm.
1: Not a do you need a baby to get a techy. The bino copy mong at his union.
0: Hmm.
1: Get down to tag by mic.
0: Be your
1: down to be a kiri kiri.
0: Hmm.
1: Carabani win a chair loki. Jamama, Janadan, there are better yon.
0: Hmm.
1: Get down to there, come matual, bangan, go print the cover of the tailman.
0: Hmm.
1: That took a compare more water to ten and make up down again.
0: Hmm.
1: Can you not get him and come out with him here with the nation?
0: Hmm.
1: Boy, but we have a joke and a line.
0: A boy, my take.
1: Mamma, do my take.
0: Amen. Hello? Hello?
4: Hello?
0: Hmm. Network, one of it here better.
4: Oh, come on, the daily.
0: Hmm.
4: Oh, better do dear me, you don't have to get me your dog. A poly local car.
0: You're doing, doing.
4: I don't know what I want to need. Who are the penny man would you just pack a long way?
0: Hmm.
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5: How
0: are you?
5: I'm a little
0: bit of a
5: little bit of a little bit of a little bit of a little bit of a little bit of a little bit of a little bit of a little bit of a little bit of a little bit of a little bit of a little bit of a little bit of a little bit of a little bit of a little bit of a little bit of a little bit of a little bit of a little bit of a little bit of a little bit of a little bit of a little bit of a little bit of a little bit of a little bit of a little bit of a little bit of a little bit of a little bit of a little bit of a little bit of a little bit of a little bit of a little bit of a little bit of a little bit of a little bit of a little bit of a little bit of a little bit of a little bit of a little bit of a little bit of a little bit of a little bit of a little bit of a little bit of a little bit of a little bit of a little bit of a little bit of a little bit of a little bit of a little bit of a little bit of a little bit of a little bit of a little bit of a little bit of a little bit of a little bit of a little bit of a little bit of a little bit of a little bit of a little bit of a little bit of a little bit of a little bit of a little bit of a little bit of a little bit of a little bit of a little bit of Mike Madano sa de potjowi.
6: Mm.
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7: Hello.
6: Yes.
7: Tia winyer.
6: Kwa nyiki kwenye nava bera ka yini tia winyer wa. Hello.
7: Yes.
8: Mike Poyo Tutual.
6: A Poyo.
8: Gilo Karajan.
6: Eh? Hello? No, no, right. Hello?
9: Hello, Mike.
6: Hmm.
9: Give me my jacket.
6: What's your bed in Kono?
9: I bet I'm not going to get a little bit of a little bit of a little bit of a little bit of a little bit of a little
6: bit of
9: a little bit of a little bit of a little bit of a
6: little
9: bit of a
6: little
9: bit of a little bit of a little bit of a
6: little
9: bit of a little bit of a little bit of a little bit of a little bit of a little bit of a little bit of a little bit of
6: Na tamme
9: 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What the origin of your Maraca deal and all that, let me you do better. I make it to Genicom Bana from Dice. What I want to get on Genicom Bana for you, my tech.
6: For you, my tech. 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
10: Hello.
6: Mike,
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6: 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Awinyo ba?
11: Hello?
6: Hello?
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6: Atiya bear in kono?
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6: Na poyo. Hello?
12: Hello?
6: Hmm.
12: Poyo.
6: A poyo matek.
12: Ma'am Judith, ma'am poyo.
6: Judith.
12: Hmm.
6: Hmm.
12: Adia kobi dano komdung kwa yen me kitarate. Na hawe du suwera wera na.
6: Hmm.
12: No, baby, come down, down, down, keep banging, you better watch it.
6: Hmm.
12: There's no more that I feel that I'm coming fast.
6: Hmm.
12: How can they learn to look around a bear? If it's a married, I will look for that in a bar.
6: Hmm.
12: Mommy, that's again, I don't have a bear.
6: Be your.
12: That's again, they got a wood to carry money. You know, you look okay, and don't have time to get a bar.
6: Hmm.
12: And then you meal them going down up again, then.
6: Okay.
12: I'm a boy,
6: a boy. Hello.
13: Hello, Mike.
6: How are you?
13: Why you don't know? Look at young, so we are a little bit.
6: Yes.
13: Kind of a drunk at young TV love to Chakari very good and drunk at it too. Chakai quadan. Yes, you come, come, and you come, and I know. Poor grand or down of here, and Pinny Chamber could be ah, man of bidding
6: off.
13: I am put a tear down and tear him down and tear pain down a pretty year. Can't I do a better pair, come down a little better on me? Now, I've had a little bit of an hour, do you know you have a drum work, drum air, and I come down a commission. And I made you walk down a chair, come returning at a certain night from down a job.
6: Okay.

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0: Eh.
1: Like boy better kid. Yeah,
0: boy. Boy better check your radio down.
1: I'm
0: a
1: player. Ah. I'm gonna show Nakitoma can.
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0: A boy, my check better check your radio, Angela.
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0: Hmm.
1: That's your jam, Arne.
0: Ario.
1: That's your milk and a lane. Carry my damn mother, Rebecca.
0: Hmm.
1: I got a double bitch, my friend. Look, brother, I'm going to tell you, you're going to rise that border.
0: Hmm.
1: You're going to start on your chin.
0: Okay.
1: Band, you're right?
0: A boy. A
1: band.
0: 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Aya. Hello?
2: No.
0: Eh.
2: What is it?
0: A boy, you win it down. Apo yu winyi ba jone? Emmanuel tie agoga. Hmm.
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0: Apo yu bere chigi redi yu ba?
2: Yeah,
0: hmm.
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0: 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Hmm.
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0: 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Go he dan ba.
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0: 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Hello. Eh?
4: Ivan.
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0: Hmm.
4: How are you, Mario?
0: Are you okay, Kenachel?
4: I'm out of the Nile.
0: Kede?
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2: I am the one who wrote that letter, and what you see in the letter is exactly what I wrote. It's speaking to the author of the letter. What the author wrote is exactly what you are saying. Government, it will take 5 years to discard a document. The one you are talking about is December. December up to now is a few months away, so it is within government processes and procedures. So that one is there's no problem at all. The letter is the way you have seen it. There is not any other comment you want because you're speaking to the one who wrote the letter.
0: Andrew Nyuka mberu resident district commissioner ame apacho moko nie monene nuo dang por warga nacha me koko man ame ene tie kuru tielo morke kena mo bino kwanya wopere kere ruku cha amo miyo tela papa me district ame buoko me lim kae kweda gi gino guwa kuch tedo mbino mede uore nyimere
3: Got a copy of that letter, and it is written by the chief accounting officer of the district. He's the one in charge of both asset and liability of the district. I am only waiting for the day given so that I can understand what has taken place. I don't have anything useful to add because that is from the chief accounting officer.
0: Itemo me winyi borwon kwa mabich me apach pe obinu lare chao mecho ye muti ene chalo na machimere me achochwa nu ungeo biru goye tiena pola pola pe obinu biru tuolo. 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
7: Win program a community focus. A major okelo borubere Florence Nightingale School of Nursing and Midwifery.
14: This is not just another vaccine introduction. 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
7: Program a community focus. Eche ukiko na hachiabi chawa chele nuchu na hachawa dekme udiko.
15: The government has accorded APACH a good comments of health service management.
7: Man program a kelo nyamo tam jema me kwa holwa ber ber jo yot kom ponyere kredon do popola papa Program e community focus chiukiku na chiambi ipira bongwe na riot tonera bongwe radio patch farmer ke the Florence Nightingale School of Nursing and Midwifery Apache.

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0: light. Yeah, light dong. Light dong.
10: Ni the death or the cause of the accident. Lord me otaha no we.
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0: another one. Another chaos. 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Go, ne, kai ni twer me information, please. Ine mio information. 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the DPC I cannot say anything about it
11: just go back. Eh? You call the PRO. Kai ni ko kiti. Kun information tie. We just want to back up the information. Well, you better meti inform. I ni DPC record. I cannot say anything about that. It is wrong. Man me yo. 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Yes, this is very true. Atamani ya minge tie ne. 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Don't deny access to information. 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Aka wan woti kur ko pa PRO. Nu yin ko ko ko par me at least
12: Solomon kon danot ye. Fande Mirembe was very good at first. Man ko pateni mi wan ko. E kar me mi mat Mirembe bina charo DPC. He was used to with the media. But I ataka para woro her referring us to the PRO. PRO receiving the information late unless that was office mere no going ah.
11: Eto kuno DPC
12: the spokesperson men of Chiyoga region team. Ana po yu karame the previous DPC. Nye dong timer wenya no nok.
11: Dan mo belo hole la ro kora me mirembo leo ko.
12: Eh ma le mirembo leo ko.
11: Mukasa. Was it Mukasa?
12: No. Nye do tieta mo wenya nok. He was you kapere.
11: Kapere.
12: Yes.
11: True.
12: Kapere, you will call Kapere and Kapere will talk to the media. Kapere kuma kubijami duj. Kopro kanya referring you to the North Kyoga region and you bought a spokesperson, Petie. And you when you visit him to the office, will give full information. Kada ena Petie well informed. A my department, naropo mie ngeo. You will call that person immediately.
11: Te binu na habori ngu ki office.
12: Te binu na habori, te explaining bore, ekado ente mi information.
11: True.
12: I shall the district police commander. District police commander, is like the district chairman. I mean, dang spokesperson, repair. Do tigre kele secretaries. Department mayo, department may child and protections, department. Apa pati police.
11: Police, mom. 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
11: 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And that's why eno ko ni do na ka di ni go e chim. She will just refer you to the PRO. Ame ngur ni tamer me kwero mi jo information cha nu tie chon. But we urging you our dear sister, please. If there is any information you can give to the people, please, you give. Because the PRO always receive the information late. If you don't call, then automatically the PRO cannot give us any information. Yet you already have the information with you. I am urging you, dear DPC, please, you help and begin giving some information. If you think or if you know you don't have the exact information, please just say I yet don't have and we quote you there. 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
2: 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Gendion and running affairs, Miss Paris is to you. A majani, Nena government to touch while services being but get direct. Man could dana no quay or Katrina no one in it. You know, get a couple in a chelny, Jacare or don't teach China do a duo, maybe Baro, Major Jaw, I got a major year, Yara, maybe Pobre Pedro Jaw, but only in any kind of sensitive to one. He won't come a reality sensitive, and Guinea Chan will take the powers at Wong. Much yell, me handling all the activities a government to show me not be no pink and no. I make a wound, paper will get any day and on at a menu to your tira. Polla car carne, John Henry teacher John Nope, the yet teacher, a chairperson or your own home, who no no no matter. Ero manager, don't a doctor be any body can no. I mean, you need Kanga Tameyer will be the cable room attacked to a carrier jail. 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
0: 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He has been down and he has been there. Ma'am, you're not going to be addressing that situation. So, one of you is here. We come here. Me at the word come chuk. In the court to the party, more you me do any. Unless there is copper tech. Chodang lobo de wella beber. Then I joined your chat loboco. Yini joe will loan milona deck. 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No, they chat lobo. No pair down your tomb. Gina community did anybody?
1: We chat the chairman lobo.
0: We chat the chairman a chair. I'm making chairman a chair of Mirumini carning or percent gay. Tell a moon come a chair and new faces like in parliament. New faces, tinwang. Dang mostly joy youth.
1: True.
0: the only skia person among in here, Doc, a bear, I muhamere, better mewa me be a sar, Munuka mohotamere nichum.
1: Mad Mary.
0: Mad Mary. 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
1: And in the copy.
0: And an a copy. 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
2: You are mature, Italian.
1: Kare poke to acta, do. 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
0: It's a bit of him, Grandma Mary. 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
1: He could lame when I'm going to go in, president, and a poor upon it.
0: A war, indeed, a war. Man, Copatin Mirwanoko. 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Dear Kobadu, present you, Harry Musser, and you have already started fighting corruption. A patch is too much and is very deep. First begin with the patch hospital land before I'm dead. 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
0: Very deep.
1: Begin with the patch hospital land.
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10: 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Imagine you need to know, you need to get a kid in the balance. Marin, you could can only get to the community. Maybe you better tell. You can get a healthy one. You take a poor better at the better SCP. You get a SCP like a telego. That's in my can I get more genuine get there? Can I get for a book there? Very a mobile my community that I mean, okay. Many young men and a quarter quarter that they're cooking at the get your bed. We make a video and tear dinner. You teach your credit, you gamma time of the paying villages, you need your opinion, you know, the talking and tear bear, and now you're calling each other, where me, Monda, you know, for Kapa Yai. Then Demalo are kind to me, Pita Pedari, you were dead, Maggie, that's how I know, Cardino, Okaka villages, only village there, Willie, man, I don't tell you, I didn't have a common careful from Jeromio. 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
11: Hello.
10: How
12: are you?
11: How are you? How are you?
12: How are you? How are
11: you? How are
12: you? How are you? How are you?
11: How are
12: you? How are you? How are you? How are you? How are you? How are you? How are you? How are you? How are you? How are you? How are you? How are you? How are you? How are you? 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
4: 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Independent Institute of Health Science, Education Beyond Self.

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Kwa nani tie lemon on radio, they are listeners of announcement here to make in English. Tide Security Uganda Limited PO Box 7557 Kampala will be recruiting guards from northern region.

and letter of consent from guidance of parent. Applicants should report to the respective police station on the following date at 8:00 a.m. Aichieng Rieng Police Station will be on the 9th July 2026. Aruruleko Police Station will be on the 9th July 2026. Amolatar will be on the 10th July 2026. Kwera Police Station will be on the 11th July 2026. Barra Police Station will be on 11th July 2026. Dorolo Central Police Station will be on July 11th, 2026. Ayabi Town Council Police will be on the 13th July 2026. Abomola Police will be on the 13th July 2026. Teloa Police Atongted will be on the 14th July 2026. Kwania Central Police Station will be on the 15th July 2026. Ibuja Police will be on the 16th July 2026. Agulu Police will be on the 17th July 2026. Apache Central Police Station will be on the 17th July 2026. Kirilani Police will be on the 18th July 2026. Atora Police will be on the 20th July 2026. Loro Police will be on the 20th July 2026. Achimi Police will be on the 25th July 2026. Minakulu Police will be on the 25th July 2026. Abok Police will be on the 22nd July 2026. Ngai Police 23rd July 2026. Uyam Central Police Station will be on the 23rd July 2026. Alero Police will be on the 25th July 2026. Aboke Police will be on the 25th July 2026. And Bara will also be on the 25th July 2026. So listed applicants shall be transported to Kampala for interview on the 12th, 19th, 24th, 26th, and 20th. Will be on the 12th, 19th, 24th, 26th, July 2026. For more details, applicants should pick leaflets from police stations and radio stations. 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

A very good morning. Exactly 10 a.m. news bulletin coming your way right here on Radio Apache FM 92.9 loud and clear. My name is Daniel Hodoin. First, join me for the top stories making the headline this morning. Former Speaker Anita Mong faces a possible prosecution as his file ready. Ngoro district official arrested over alleged irrigation funds embezzlement. Former military intelligence chief Major General James Burungi faces court martial today. And more than 300 children killed in South Sudan in the last 6 months. This morning, now join me in a full fine detail stories at 10 a.m. I'm Daniel Hodoin. A very good morning. Former Speaker of Parliament Anita Mong could soon face criminal prosecution after investigators reportedly completed a case file linked to ongoing corruption investigation. According to reports, prosecutors have finalized the preparations and the case file is awaiting the final legal processes before charges can formally be filed. The investigation, led by the Inspectorate of Government and the Criminal Investigation Department and Directorate, have focused on allegations of corruptions, well declarations, and the management of parliamentary resources. The probe has already resulted in charges against several senior parliamentary officials who are accused of offenses including embezzlement, causing financial loss, and money laundering involving public funds allegedly diverted between 2023 and 2026. The investigators have also charged properties linked to Mong and seized documents, electronic devices, and luxurious vehicles as part of the investigation. Anita Mong has consistently denied any wrongdoing, maintaining that the investigation did not uncover evidence to support many of the allegations against her. She has previously said she is cooperating with investigators and remained confident that the truth will prevail. Authorities have not yet announced when or whether the formal charges will be filed. The case remains under the relevant legal processes. Police in Ngora District have arrested three district officials over alleged embezzlement of 22.4 million shilling, meant for the government-funded micro-scale irrigation projects. The suspects have been identified as senior agricultural engineer Patrick Okiring Omoding, production officer Jacob Uluha, and senior procurement officer Richard Okorot. According to Ngora District Police Commander Tenise Pahani, the officials are being investigated for the late misuse of government funds allocated during the 2022-2023 financial year. The raid followed a fact-finding mission by officials from the Ministry of Finance and Water and Environment who inspected irrigation projects in the district. The inspections reportedly found that the projects were only about 60% complete, despite the contractor having received a full contract payment of 47 million shilling. Ngora District Classified Chairperson James Robert Otim says the contractors failed to appear before district officials to explain the delay works, prompting the raise of the technical officers responsible for supervising the project. The incomplete irrigation scheme, located in Mukura and Mukura Kasi sub-counties, were intended to support farmers through year-round vegetable productions and improve household incomes, but have remained unfinished for nearly 3 years. Police says the suspect remain in custody as investigation continued. The case file will be submitted to the Office of the Director of Public Prosecution before the suspects are formally charged in the court of law. Former Chief of Military Intelligence in Uganda, Major General James Burungi, is expected to appear before the General Court Martial today to answer charges including treason, terrorism, corruption, and murder. The military officer has been in detention at Makindi Military Police Prison since his arrest in August of 2025, following investigation into alleged irregularities within the Uganda Police People Defense Forces Defense Intelligence and Security Directorate. According to report, a board of inquiries led by Deputy Chief of Defense Forces, Lieutenant General Sam Okiring, investigated suspected intelligence failures, manipulated threat assessment, and other alleged misconduct.
The inquiries reportedly recommended criminal proceeding against Major General Brinji and several other officers. Military authorities have not publicly disclosed the evidence supporting the charges or explaining how the allegation related to the reported intelligence breaches. Major General Brinji previously aided the Chief Infantry of Military Intelligence, known as the Defense Intelligence and Security Directorate, where he oversaw several of the Ugandan intelligence and counterterrorism operations. The court proceedings are expected to attract significant public and media attention as case unfolded. Now in our international scene this morning, children in Sudan are caught in a relentless cycle of violence, displacement and depressions, according to the latest report, and more than 300 children, reports say, have been killed and injured in the last 6 months, mostly from the drone strikes, as the United Nations reports released recently. Sudan has been mired in a war between the Sudanese armed forces and the paramilitary rapid support forces since April of 2023. The fighting is now centered in the Kordofan, Darfur, and Blue Nile state, with drone war responsible for 60% of the casualty, according to this latest report. UN call on parties to protect civilians and civilian infrastructures, facility, and also facilitate humanitarian access and take all responsibility measures to protect children from the harm. The council approved a measure condemning the escalating violence by the rapid support forces and its alliance in and around the El Obeid in South Sudan. The measure also encourages greater support for countries hosting refugees from Sudan and condemn all forms of external interferences in the war. The conflict has now killed at least 59,000 people, displaced some 13 million, and pushed many parts of Sudan into famine. More than 30 million people are in need of humanitarian assistance. Drone strikes and shelling have targeted civilian infrastructures, including schools, markets, fuel, and water stations, putting over 500,000 people at risk. Civilians have faced almost a condition which is worse for over a year. In our football news this morning, the match reporters the United States World Cup dream devastatingly ended by Belgium in Setal, with Charles de Catalera scoring twice before halftime and Hans van Ken, including Romelu Lukaku, adding second-half goals to seal the quarter-final date with the Spain. According to reporting from the Red Card, Previv appearance to hinder rather than help the country as out of short of United States side were 4-1 by Belgium to end the co-host World Cup dream. All this will come in our sport news at 11 a.m. in the morning. Keep tuning for more series of program, including the updates of the World Cup. Good morning.

wherever you are, at home, in the garden, on the road, at work, or in business, Radio Apart is right here with you.

Right, very good morning. You ready to can look into here? The community at Tina Jolie Matek. You are made a mid morning show. Better can't you and Bikio Kihu, Nahitian Bishel, Jawan Wena, Jawa Beat Made, the community of Tinaber Tianrio, Budra Beer, Bema Beer, Matumia Yoka Pirwa Bishel, Kapari Rio, Tiamoka Rose, Dikum Jawa and Wen Made, Kunia Bedu Ian Smith, of course Tianrio, Tianrio, Beduka Duong Cielo Yekan. 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peoria on radio.

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5: 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It's here to Jimmy, you real brozo. 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
6: Andu a year to Mokuni Joma, Patia Kela Yila, Kanulunga Metin Gunyana, Pian Jama Megino Tio Willa, Tio Regional, Pepin Animano, Dokamena Doctia Chata, Jama Bedu Rigi,
7: 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Chile says look again. Ufa some cowboy bull. Yegri Pakuleta Stantier memory card Bunimei Kuchim Dang Tibot Gikano. 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Ituni and the don. Ready si kwane kwene nagame win your FM. 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
0: 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Pierre Joama, Binu joining you, and I'm a team. And I'm a quill spin on a chunk of my chua, dang you. And I'm kind of queer, and man, I'm marrying out of the corner. And what a quill spin roundabout, no. Cow quill spin roundabout, pin me to Pinel to Ramela Matia joining roundabout. I can't go in a young man at a car on my collier. Can no quill spin yet. And a man don't look theater. Don't pair a while to note in it. Teach Kay, you're a right. 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Over speeding. 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A lucky Romo. 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Then a corner wheel to a tang with you, mucha yamito. Over speeding, why speed a racha man who coco bala subara matia company. 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Then speeding a capa cobun tip here aboard. 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
0: 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At a minimum, obedient at a mail punyere, ticketing, as you come driving. Kai driving or car, major bin, your Africa, a lot of job, binum bin, chokari, Uganda. Or shall you worry training, kunacha, punyere? 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
8: Hello?
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8: We sell quite a bad one more team, eh? At the sale of Omero Bounty, Mookie, and my take statement, and we take Kobo no. Gina Moti Ben Uber, Gina Pata, we take Kobo.
1: One more team, eh?
8: I think the Guamu Chu copy to be joining you that go in line the P. Nen ne buge na ne pini ayo goye. 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
1: okay.
8: No. Computer yeah one. 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Fun worry, that worry. At the family information I'm a petty correct.
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0: 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Got me around about January team. 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Tungi tungi, then can I join in? And a pairing a taba, so bad, a mother curing on. I come out, you may come in. Accident, do team, okay. And the team and a corner, quite at him. Tell what I mean. Gade could be you wang ning or tiening or timeroco. And a tiny get tiening or. Yeah, you are tiny maybe joining main. Uberu ginamiri guacare.
10: Yeah.
0: Pien kadu dano talk or to your coning, ngadi a ticket ball, ngadi a ticket ball. Yes, Pelmore pe, help you any unit don't want, he joining meaning. Balena mia poor loan, macho bar, the political, poor one year. 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
0: One aquani, you are mayor ruin your ward gate. 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
4: Staggering, just staggering. Silva, Checo scores! 4 minutes to save themselves! 4 minutes to find their crown! 2-2! Bolton's game at Stoke. QPR are safe. They don't know it yet. Balotelli. Aguero! Staggering! Just staggering! He's won the lead with 90 seconds of stoppage time to play! United's game was over! They had it! They've had it stolen back! It's just the most extraordinary scenario you could have dreamt up. Where does football go from here? Drama of the ultimate type. Tears of distress turn to tears of unbridled joy. The blue moon has risen. Just like a dream in there. City are champions, and they did it in the most staggering fashion. Sergio Aguero, legend forever.
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0: right point matek on your canum canemeti yedi communiatin, Jolly Matek locum to Hinani 2.9, Media Patch FM, Pinamo Beruciario, Rabia Remabiro, Matumia Yokripiro, Bishel, Akeo Karuka Beach, Nicom Jawa Beach Medical Manabir Sports Press, or Renah Jawa Bishel Medicine, Niabiru Ian Smith, so a better chocolate radio, and Jean Paul Matek, that him in the world of sports. Jalokiremeka Duch, Jaka engagement to make in Pashu, maybe in Borakan and national or come to then work internationally. Jean Paul Matter make headlines in terms of sports in Nigeria. Jing Jabit, join hands Meta Rugali took along young shooters, Virginia team educated senior team, like Meta Rugali P7 school. Ichiangwen away the Leopard due to Kabedi youngsters, Abedi Abedi playground, Little Leg Binuba teaching Jabit, Division Park's playground, for him attack Mr. Aaron Ugate. 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A poor two youngsters, a better child board medicine, a better under 14, Unity Medicated Senior Team, where I'm attending Mr. Dickens, looking at my TNO. Be Jamaia poor two. It's young when I'm a tear being one year. It's young when Timu Dilome Atana. It's young when Timu Dilome Atana, youngsters, there were two co. Timu Dilome along young shooters, a better like me, a long playground, Kunami Inge, a better Ambrose me a gigda. Right, no. Let me check it very fast. Let me check it very fast. It's young when at the Hain and the Team Lilometera United Football Club, Tia Jolo, Team Lilome Edupal Football Club, Menuena Hapala, Betia Yapala P7 School, to my being Betty Unity Medicated Senior Team, I'm engaged with Mr. Captain, Betera Mun, Mr. Jasper Gona, Poem Attack, Mr. Jasper Gona. 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
0: 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I'm putting a medal, medal, what a name. Mono and we, the Leira City Duke Pasho Cup. Can I mona and Okosha? I want to be to create so many games on card. We had 8 games on card. Can I make Kumila Ma won to be to get a Borne? Team Samoya, Pacha and Gina Deginanga World out to get the local Leira Kanasha. Won a Jamocha how to who? Ubedo Doholo North. Me Doholo South, catch a get a patch municipality. No, you two draw me go or not, ecom not. Doholo South, Pomba to go on Morican, the Pacha municipality, Pomba to go on Morican, the Mono Berti, Diku, UTC Leira. 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Ajuri Gena and Pola di Monica Dok Pasho Cup that will be no go call Yam Thaus, got a chella can come not. Maruzi County that awarded Tina Tin Chawa Park and no, you two get drawn not to come not catch a Kalera City East, but Maruzi County out to Hudanga Bayam attack. Dan Kayegi, Mr. Sirajigi, the Joa Paul Matek, which I want you to win it to be Maruzi County out to Hugina Bayam attack, to me to go draw my goal not to come not Kalera City East. So gina won team enemy teams wa ya part di wa duche mo to her UTC to mo draw me goal to ka draw du show the world better when UTC betting at Canada wall of the UTC Kanasha Now, can I know for results among one who better tier? Call a source to do Maria Kerimaru the North, a jury county, you've been go call Uyam South Golatieri come not, the Holo South to Domino to get a part municipality, Marisa County to Domino to catch a Kalera City East, call a South, call North Marlot Cheng, Uyam North Golaria Comachel, call a North to catch a Kalera City East to Midomego Noticom not, Uyam North to Domino to come look at the Quania North. Otuhe East to Domingo Lacheri Comachel Ruth North, come Morto County, would have been Balo Matek with Doholo North. Go Doholo North goals are Yeko Machel, Otuhe West, Lur Matek, Kwania County, goals are Dek Ecom North. Nugina won't he made Pashu Captain Diku, Pashu Captain in Wabiro, Doholo North to Domingo Notic to go to Domingo to not catch a Kalera City West, Dikumania Tin, Morto County to Balo with your Matek. The surprising the Hokkaido North goal are Yoikom North. So, Moto County, the Hanu, their second win, Okoshe. Jimmy again to Kelahan window, catch out, because in a work call out, in a dog and law, North goes are Yoikom North. First half, Oyam North, to Gudomino to come look at Kerikwania North. Monukin Ametiano, it do a Pashu Cup. Ametia making headlines, a bear attack, later could have read a call way. Had to be four away, mean a million features, many a team. Teenage BCL medicine. Apache municipality built to could defending champions make your partial cup, Mabedo called Kyoga County. Kyoga, much lure Matek one, I mean Kyoga, how much new lure Matek? Erode County South team Okara and goals a deck, it come not built to get him to map to patch municipality. Pengine Apache municipality built to win against the defending champions. 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
0: 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Now Martin Kiza Lubwama ya terame complete nukwe move to the home my best club chabi tametia wudan of course enti ya terame ketu chionke pafara likonka imu wakachiel Memo HL, you make it out of football club in radio. Kiza Chan wanted to look over the free agent. The record the expiration of his 6 month contract is South Sudan side. I'm on El Mariek Sports Club, Manuel Benito, MIT, South Sudan, Kanasha. Now, Guinea Minnie, you got here Kiza. You join the South Sudan Premier League side. The match, El Mohamed, what the contract made the Rabishel. And the two made the contract of you two company the Mabishel and Mokarja. Now, Kiza. Nene tere meto reunite kwenye meno watu kache kede former coach yere munu wasu wa bossa meno koti ite wasu wa bossa kana mendo Express Football Club kache kede Sports Club Villa now besides Express FC 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South Africa. Kitara tike de market mti in the market me busa ne ko their squad every day busy 26 27 maybe be rokati here because they for them they're going to be very busy only point a ko bidanga bari gile buter ko Uganda cup so kime ka to ne Uganda cup to gine gine mo lone cup conversation cup conversation cup me nyuni me be ke squad a large matek we are competing in a bear the cup conversation cup nyuni me rokati a pick it so they are yet to be sign a coach Martin Kiza Mobile to America veteran player take down ngecha Paul Market experience of Paul cup to go the bear matek Uganda Kanami radio still team no make itara Kitara Football Club Tido Ataremero Yeda Tunuken Yaka Jacket Dennis Iguma Yatana making quite a return to the Uganda Premier League after agreeing with personal terms catching Kitara Football Club. Iguma challenge like the free agent, maybe you can contract the two more mobile catch a Kenya can only task a football club. Now Dennis Iguma been signed a contract with Mohachel, still my sports club and team make Kitara Football Club, can I made a home best side? Now deal man to tell everybody to Mokoshe, Jabit and Metia would any Kitara Football Club. Dennis Iguma to hotel official we are deck pillow Uganda. You know, bring your experience to the Kitara Football Club squad. Maybe you're going to take for a busy 26-27 season. Maybe you're going to be here. Maybe you're going to be here. You feel a man with a two home ticket ability. Matek may playing anywhere on the field. And of course, been having featured in your coming. You're going to have a pillow Uganda. New Uganda Cranes, Sports Club Villa, Sports Club Victoria University. Maybe you're going to catch a kele. Maybe you're going to catch a cup to hook and I'm going to be here. And of course, Yalabala and Dennis Iguma. You're going to catch a wealth of experience. To Kenya, menu ya kanyi lobo Kenya kanasha binu ke loke Ugandan football. And kuna kwa mkara mokara mitu hukache ke KCC Football Club, Sports Club Villa, Victoria University, Police Football Club and also kere kere club tu humere more kare mora to kare ngej. Bihun de bolis kere Al-Ahed and Becker Club, Medbinduti Lebanon, as well as Kazma Sports Club, Metik Kuwait. So gina meti yon Dennis Iguma, gina medu oke Ugandan football mitu hukache ke de. Club Chelsea Sports Club. We are making Kitara Football Club. Pengi kita mana bini bedo kache kere. Sports Club Villa. Now, not Sports Club, but Kitara Football Club. Sports Club Villa. Gino complete okay signing of midfielder John Asimwe. Niye Express Football Club. Asimwe eno bino unveil ngeno kwa wone by the record Uganda Premier League champions. Awone chino kihu by the club's official social media pages. Now, Asimwe be the former Uganda club player. Amen. Featuring for at two pillow Uganda FIFA under 17 World Cup on better tier, and of course maybe Lobokata and Mohamed Karne. Asimwe kuno spend in the previous two seasons his Sports Club Villa. I mean at the Villa's rivals Muni Express Football Club and may be joining of course the year Prosper Soccer Academy. And kuno be the former Bukedah Comprehensive School player enter previously and kuno featuring for the first piece and handle some Kitovu in a USSA game in the post primary games and obedo katia mokamo karange. Villa also that will get to Homedo Koshe. They have also had five of their first team players. And yeah, we have team Sports Club Villa called to habitual where you coach, Media Hassan Mubiru, Elvis Ngonde, Brady Jeans Wohoraj, Charles Wanga, Medokede Deo, Missy Semugera. Again, you have team Sports Club Villa. Now, Simo is the Villa's first official signing this transfer window. Again, you have been to Ginoka Bay soon, and in Uganda Premier League. Of course, Susan Mokarne Villa will take a number deck on the Tivoli League table and also be losing to Kitara Football Club in stand by Uganda Cup Finals. So, Sports Club Villa will get no question. Mr. Jun Asimu, Mwe Kongi, he took the Bema Tech in midfield, the team with the Sports Club Villa Football Club. Munuki na metia no. He entered UPPC. Entebbe Uganda Printing and Publishing Corporation. In the team, you're squad get ahead with two more additions. The printers, you know, you sign a midfielder Ibrahim Mugulusi. I mean, Ibrahim Mugulusi, you know, you catch a defender, much yellow Grant Matsiko, the Yai Bull Football Club, the Vipers Football Club, respectively. Mugulusi is still may improve your size creative options. Can I make Abdallah Mobiru? Bino Pierre in your comment, okay, lack of that creativity midfield area, especially you need a better call one and at a more Ibrahim Subira. Ibrahim to Subira, I've been one Nekosha, I've been spending half of last season on loan. Yeah, you are a football club, I've been one Nekosha, the team Lume, NWPPC Football Club. Now, Pimatsiko, a season right back. Most spent the last three campaigns at the Champions Mono Vipers Football Club. Junior from Bwakiso Giants. And of course, the goal is that you need to meet the team, boost and the position, man. Long and I'm going to Jonathan Odong, season of Mokari, NWPPC Football Club. Odong, and could be naming any Uganda Premier League 11 Susan Mokaro, could be on his way out to kind of make URA Football Club, Kenek Football Club. Yeah, my signature mere, Maya and TBPC Football Club. Now, for most parts, Susan Mokaro, center back, George Kiriowa, we don't feel go in right back, no two and Mario instead of going center back, and Odong was unavailable when we won a coach. So ngana moloni kirao kiriao binu gwe right back o meni tu habaya matae kache ke timu me Entebbe UPPC. 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
1: La Parada De Teta
2: Right, point of China, we check, make at will. Now, then, I'm going to tell you to na international radio. England midfielder Jordan Henderson, the other bedo kosha menu kosha young, you're having a surgery on his wrist. Can I maybe no one kosha can I celebrating his side's last season win against Low Mexico? A chabit amount here, what a new radio. So, young man, I've been casting called doubts over his participation in the remainder of the World Cup. Can I want to come up with England? You'll get more doing a World Cup at your Jordan Henderson tike mo happy de ko Bichel bino pierre menen bunen chala bal bino lanen ko akwadu uno bino por ka rach kana mino reto ko she over the 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in love with Mexico and when Jordan Henderson return attack over and of course the injury of course his wrist how can he wrist no be the body model can no no that you are more kwano science you know getting all when a couple the you are more kwano getting all when a couple for the capas capas in your couple pero wano mino pero chogo mora meti kanasha meti chini kanu so en chogo no eno en kana 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Now it is understood in the Brentford midfielder. Yeah, Tyrone couldn't put a corner for him to do on the USA Kanasha with the squad for the remainder of their games. I met the US Kanasha before. And toward the middle of the game, okay, Lobo England. So we met you in England, Jordan Henderson. And Jordan Henderson, take a more happy day. Yeah, BCL at support Chilo Stilo Bino Gene, Caricom Bede Porto Habes, the Moka Thomas to call a Bino Gene, Bede Quest squad, the Pilobo, my man Lobo England Kanasha, and Dr. Wanag in Doka Paula Paula. 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It's in Chabet, I'm a woman in the radio. Now, Jara Kwanzaa, Bill Riamoka, and you'll be trying to call a red card, a cap, a beach, and when Caramel, again, Bilgo, Colombo, Mexico, Deco Mario, in Chabet, following a high challenge, come defend only Jesus Galado. You're not come defend, but Caramel, only Jesus Galado. Now, as it was classed, about a serious foul play, a buyer of Leverkusen player would face up to a 2 games ban. How many come making the Real Monopoly of England? Now, the FA is going to consider the come options. Gay, you know, USA, Gina, and Joe, get a couple of guinea, me, Kong, Koko, Kafran, and Balogan, and Piron to Kadil, your pair. US, Pendon, and Tom, Binukoni, your combino, your coach. I'm going to advise the FIFA call review on Kotam Gacha. I'm going to tell you, okay, at least for a Balogan, Petuka Ducha. Of course, that card was overturned. Then we entered the local war field of the United States of America. I made a nuclear war, don't apola pola, come from Ganamolwani, Gianni, but then we'll be FIFA president. Now, Trump could be in the FIFA. He can give you a balance 1 match suspension. You know, was sent off. We have a last 32. You know, I'm going to call him a Balogan. And the chairman, Donald Trump, do look at up. 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And you know, I'm going to play a so, Chiyoni has been missing for 2 games for England. They've been better cut here. Now, Mundo Chima Chiyoni, England's right back worries, Bino Meda Meda Nim, because at the right back position, there has been an area of concern for Thomas Tokoi Lobo England, Kanasha, Rhys James, Jed Spence, Edric Konsa, John Stones, Yarel Kwanza, and midfielder Declan Rice, Ginduch, Lutu, who get a right back position, Mundo Pilobo England in the World Cup. Now, Rhys James will be the first choice right back. And to report a Korean being to coach in for their next games, we will cut here against Lobo Norway. We will be able to cut here to ambition. So, we will be able to cut here to ambition. So, we will be able to cut here to ambition. So, we will be England to cut here to Norway in the quarterfinals in Miami. To ambition, to ambition, made the way to ambition. So, we will be able to check. We will pay a check. We will be able to cut here to the radio. Now, Gianni Infantino, FIFA president, Gianni Infantino facing calls. Jira tu wapole enmi resigne kwa mwek ticho kwa mwek bedo koshe. FIFA president nilobe kachikere enmi mwek kwa frone Balogun metu kudila against Belgium awoni World Cup. Now, reporter moya about Liberal Democrats leader, yoni Sir Ed Davey. Eno kwenye no matter where it is held, the World Cup belongs to the fans. Akari kumbe the World Cup atutuku USA. World Cup belong in both chwaka di pedo belong in both president make a president loho kanita midongo loho koniwa ah president loho mido kop gino kati dati kiti so waino koni ile mi resign ok teach 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And Kony is almost going to win a new 4-year term because then already ticket to queer a medal meter quarter and maybe in law or queer, maybe the coffee for Prince Charabal Jan Infantino, they don't know queer or call the show. The African side, Asian side, medical resource American football. Confederation do show, you know, you're backing Adam Luoni, Jennifer Meko, and which maybe can do Karakara. So you can imagine Africa, you're going in Fanning Mukada Kara, Asia, Dakonia, Karakara, because America, Dakonia, Infantino, Karakar, Ginch, Jerry Infantino. Now, FIFA's president, Joyero, but 211 member association meti under FIFA. You know, me, I don't care about your jail. I meti under FIFA. And of course, continent, I meti Paul Matek. I meti Asia, Africa, America, South America. Give me the quid of me, I tell, catch a paria, tell, or do show. Take a quid, me, I tell, a paria, tell. Then they likely come up with the new can, the only can, the Machu and Kanasha, because I have been getting a petty and better for your president. I have been getting a friend of Petia, can go major Konyen. I tell about Jenny from me resign or quite teach, or I teach you coming by the FIFA president. Munugina Matia, no. Don't pay by the FIFA president, copy your lead, Matek. Donald Trump, you could become president if you are near, like a Niko Ginokong. I don't know, Loginoko, Wagon to him. 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

And for the first time in 25 years, in the winner of the championship made up of England, season of Mokar and Radio. So, turn the most, I mean, team the man. Brentford, Dr. Mito, Will Lokoshe, Callum Wilson, maybe the Keto competition of Bema Tech, both Thiago Igo, Mendo, and Chalabal to Hudo, Nim Kene, the team the man. The team the monomer. The team the Brentford Football Club. Now, and then, no kosher word to minute on a mosque, but the Willow Kosher, Sando Tonali, £1 million, Mia Jell. I'm going to work a £1 million, Peter Bono, Jerek, where your coy bloom, Churro, and again, I would confirm a concern to remember the car to Hanyan, letting Metal Namospa's football club. So, Sando Tonali, Bino Junior, the likes of Mateos Fernandez, Jean Paul Van Hicke, Medocache Robertson Andy, Medocache Dubravka, Medu Tonamospa to her Willow Kessam, Metal Woody, or Waki to Hukabe, Kanasha, looking at Metiano. Copy com chat, catch a wheel, the community, Tonamos Pass Football Club.

0: Now Arsenal Football Club. 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So we shall wait and see. Kajo rao ye yen, ili juna grupi, wuroke ito na Mospas Football Club. Eto as it stands, ito na mbone mavukoni, that guy is not for sale. Wone yunga timu dume, lebo Spain ni gweto kwa Portugal World Cup. Roberto Manez coach, meti mbone lebo Spain, uchi hukobo ni yene binu yao koshe. Where I coach my baby Portugal's manager after their World Cup exit award from Lobo Spain. Portugal were better knocked out by the World Cup by Lobo Spain. Go to Chelsea come not. Karame Mikel Mina won no yai body matu go to and late matter. Da care per bong and UHL. Team in the Portugal ya okay World Cup. Now one in the Parabisha Menuma Bishop Cobino Cobundo, but to Madness, with a Tanama ya, Mr. Pedano from his role, Yakime World Cup, and of course confirming the Oka Woro, Yamino Binuquan, Yoka World Cup Woro, and Okuni Binuqua, he came to Portugal winning World Cup, and of course, any time money without winning it, there's no point. I mean, we made a member member to Koshe, called me to Portugal, so you don't know, we have a coach, come to coach, Melo Portugal, so Ginamatiano, but to Madness, when even Yako, maybe the coach, the Portuguese side. And Portugal national team, he plays some meter water. Yeah, Portugal, because I warned in Portugal, you know, okay, you're going to hear a dog in a cage. You may make a million Matugal a bear attack, you get to call Portugal a war, me Portugal, well, Spain, I yet to consider goal in World Cup at water. You radio cover away, do Jimmy, and yeah, and yeah, meeting Mungo Macha, Kelly Will, then me don't get your cosher in a minute, Timere, World Cup, Kanamera, water, and World Cup.
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0: Then we are check match at William Radio. Negi na metie Arsenal Football Club. Arsenal gindo tio sete kono ina me. Ni dog ino ke pre-season friendly. Ahead of that, you better make men any chahu defend. Ino ke kofa me gino tere season amao karone. Premier League Melo England. Now, Arsenal will be having their pre-season games a little late. Because gino be bedo kache kere more 1 week. Because gino tuhu gino UEFA Champions League finals. Bedo kache kere Jean Paul Matek. Me kibri me kono mege tuhu gino some kind of well. Now to have met in World Cup Chani and we may get some more 3 weeks of well before we get build work episode friendlies met to Nento Gino Koshe, Lobo EPP Arsenal Football Club. 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Bedugi. The prison filmmaker will go what he will because Gin took in the UEFA Champions League. The Arsenal still Gin Gonti on Mendoko Aaron Wan Bissaka taking a more happy reward on the list. The potential replacement among the Miller Kawang Benjamin White, Mani Monoka should this England international Minuka Kosan Metia Wati. 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Danny Cavalier, take a Mohapiro can win, Mamo join a Conil promoted Deportivo La Corona, and you have a Codemari football club, this is a Mokarni on your radio. 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Gena Ronaldo Warman in a list 2 World Cup career made a world of Nugio Kangwet. Ngolo Spain go a gaga gola chela cane come not. Solo Spain a winner when you go to Portugal gola chela come not. Then I want to head Dallas and you can up your beer no, your bishop appear when you are born when you're pumping your creme Michael Miller would do not do you second half. They might to go away the capital bong when we are chela and ready. So Spain will now face the like been to go Belgium in the quarterfinal of my World Cup. Spain will face Belgium before the quarterfinal of my World Cup. Spain so far World Cup by the way you put go goal more can come ge. Ona is some to do the beach na to go goal ko petie. Ya set made on any list da hoy. No tenia list na da gine chala bala Spain ti chong record nyame ter gine call ter gine World Cup before ngana kene go goal come ge. Shall wait and see if they can beat low Belgium. Me at red hot World Cup amatia what is on radio. Belgium na wokini diku. Working in Deco Belgium, we know Bala Matek with United States of America. You may Jacob USA to give front of Balagan Guardillo at the Ponya, the world of Belgium, Lurigos and Wen Icomachel. 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
1: Hello?
0: Yes?
1: Yes?
0: Yes?
1: What do you mean what for?
0: Poi megedan Yes, Maxwell.
1: I'm a no other penny.
0: I'm a no other. Do you think the Comkeo get a woman in no popo bino, penguin or better arch? Eto Davis, Grido Bank, and Dutch award not here.
1: No, we're no better here.
0: Yes.
1: The end and a German motor, you're not your get a more defending in a couple.
0: You're no petty a bab.
1: Okay, petty a bab.
0: Hmm.
1: A man from the other family pay a more yaw.
0: Yard, I'll call the Hapola man a dongle.
1: Ah, I don't know where yaw, but no matter the end of the law.
0: Hmm.
1: And up for you.
0: Poem attack. So, all the three host nations are going to get World Cup. So, Mexico is hosting in the World Cup. Canada is hosting World Cup. US is hosting World Cup. Ginduch, dog, you know, okay, Charlo. Hello?
2: Hello?
0: Yes.
2: Hmm. Amanda?
0: Yes. Ronaldo? Okay. All right, tell me in here.
2: Okay.
0: Me to me your career goals, Cristiano Ronaldo. Me endo go. Kwe tu go goals on a pole. 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
0: 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Vou ler a ordem de Akina Marisnos, Kaja Ketim Lume, e o Tuhe Count on Radio. Bye bye, Koramutia Bini, e a Kan Kachikasara.

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0: A very good afternoon, dear listener, and a warm welcome to 92.9 Radio Apache Newscast. But first, let's take a look at the headlines. Amolata District Local Government will next week conduct a two-day capacity building training for newly elected local government leaders. Police in Kampala have arrested a 53-year-old businesswoman from Mbarara City who allegedly defrauded an unnamed member of parliament of 60 million shillings. And more than 300 children killed in Sudan in last 6 months. Details of these and more stories now in the news. My name is Sarah Achiwachak. Thank you for joining us. Amolata District Local Government will next week conduct a two-day capacity building training for newly elected local government leaders as part of efforts to improve service delivery and strengthen governance across the district. The announcement was made by the Amolata District LC5 Chairperson Maurice Ogwalomara during a service delivery consultative meeting attended by Local Council 3 chairpersons, sub-county chiefs, and sub-county accountants at the District Education Hall. Ogwalomara said at the training is intended to equip newly elected leaders with a better understanding of their roles and responsibilities, enabling them to effectively execute their mandates while fostering better working relationships with technical staff. He noted that the initiative is expected to minimize the conflicts that often arise between elected leaders and civil servants, which have in some cases undermined service delivery. The district chairperson had LC3 chairpersons to closely monitor government-funded projects in their respective sub-counties to ensure value for money and promptly report cases of shoddy work or misuse of public resources. Police in Kampala have arrested a 53-year-old businesswoman from Mbarara City who allegedly defrauded an unnamed member of parliament of 60 million shillings. The spokesperson for Kampala Metropolitan Area, Chitoma Rusoke, said Op Twemebaze, 53, posed as an official from the office of the president to fraudulently obtain 60 million shillings from the member of parliament. Police said the suspect lied to the member of parliament that as a purported official from the office of the president, she would help her constituency secure government services, which had been earmarked for selected districts. In a bid for her constituency to be among those to benefit from the said government programs, the member of parliament sent money in installments to the fraudster. Rusoke, however, said the member of parliament later reported the matter to police, leading to the arrest of the fraudster. He said investigators believe the member of parliament may not be the only victim and are investigating whether other individuals were similarly defrauded through the same scheme. In health news, the Uganda Heart Institute has successfully performed 17 life-saving heart surgeries during a week-long specialized medical camp at Jinja Regional Referral Hospital, marking a significant milestone in expanding access to advanced cardiac care outside Kampala. The achievement comes as heart specialists raise fresh concern over the increasing number of children being born with congenital heart defects, attributing the trend largely to missed maternal vaccination and inadequate antenatal care. The surgical outreach conducted in partnership with Jinja Regional Referral Hospital took place for 1 week. Speaking after the camp, Dr. Peter Luabi, the Deputy Executive Director of the Uganda Heart Institute, said congenital heart defects, particularly patent, commonly referred to as all in the heart, continue to account for a growing number of cases seen at the institute. And now finally in world news, more than 300 children have been killed or injured in the last 6 months, mostly from drone strikes. The UNICEF representative for Sudan told the United Nations High Commissioner on Human Rights Council. Sudan has been marred in a war between the Sudanese armed forces and the paramilitary rapid support forces since April 2023. The fighting is now concentrated in the Kordofan region, Darfur and Blue Nile states, with drone warfare responsible for 60% of casualties, according to UNICEF. The UN called on parties to protect civilians and civilian infrastructure, facilitate humanitarian access, and take all possible measures to protect children from harm. And now to wrap up the newscast, let's take a look at what made the headlines. Amolatar district to train newly elected leaders to improve service delivery. Police in Kampala have arrested a 53-year-old businesswoman from Barara City who allegedly defrauded an unnamed member of parliament of 60 million shillings. And more than 300 children killed in Sudan in last 6 months. And with this, dear listener, we do come to the end of the news broadcasting this afternoon. Thank you so much for listening, and please have yourself a wonderful afternoon.
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We better radio dita lolo itungo malumelo Uganda the internet radio. I'm hidden for Buanaroni water pilot. The guy is out for official duty. 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

0: right, that is Wine Me With Love, Wine Me With Love. I'll tell you about Akon, you can't even know this beautiful lady here. 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It's R&B. We play hard music fast. Station, do what we call the list. 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
1: 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I win radio. One now we share on ano coffee com networking. 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
0: Right, we had welcome microphone but Maxwell. We met the Ekakanda Meog here, not I'm doing Maxwell. Microphone to Borican.
2: Yeah, point my tech, Jasper. 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We topic what a company, you are a me, Jamati Kachakarangwal, Permiru, or Kachakaraganga, Megino, Tika Kerikomgi. 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
1: 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Or work on it, huh? And get a better car, talk Maxwell, my week out, Kusha, Padwara Chungaja, Ticker and Wall. 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
2: Yeah, put no petty.
1: Can we talk Maxwell, a company, and get a lock in a better do for you, a real, real Moka party, a pair of wood over that, a tether of work one, no problem, opportunity. Transformation.
2: Uh-huh.
1: Are you transforming again as your negative attitude that you call me? Are you transforming again as a new aromatic call me? Are you transforming again as new aromatic? Because I know people can talk. In the community, people can talk about Jahamitic Rangwal, Yoloho. 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

0: 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The problem. 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You should look for the solution.
1: Exactly.
0: The same way, the person you are eating, you are not taking them well. Other than company, under your company, under part of the meeting, parallel word. Under your company, you are under word center. Under your part word. Under your company, part of your time. Under your company, part of chat again. You can chat again. You can chat again. You can then, under part of so, one mirror. Transforming.
1: I found Maxwell
0: right there.
1: Apo yema tahi show. Show. The point I see bini we are. Point it yani. Society benefit when you don't hide.
0: Kai. You are wrong.
1: Apo yema be oni. Oh.
0: Gina Maxwell.
1: Yes.
0: Maxwell get
1: an. Society benefit when you don't hide.
0: Again, you ma ano.
1: Yeah.
0: Kajin pen word again in mano. Kajin pen word challenge mano. Jahameti in the community around you as a person with disability. They can benefit. You're not going to get no other.
1: Yes.
0: A
1: pente beni.
0: You are
1: ngo.
0: You are
1: ngo. You are ngo. You are ngo. When PWD saw up in the school, business, leadership, farming, it changes how the world community see disability. You see? So take up any kai in pe pan na ko in pe pono ko kom ikir ya ngwala me kere ngwala me yiti ka che kere no a take up any bene society no ti mongo benefiting ko mi you are my ko ke ni leadership ha you are my year ba as you want to be no kan ne ko ra be aro mi ye no
0: ya
1: ti ka che kere na wan na en kare ni yume ngo me do nyuno kan da ler Akate shungu nuko mo akate.
0: Women council is coming. We want people with disability also there
1: to be represented in the system. Because maybe society team ngo benefiting konwa. Those are the one way I make.
0: So that benefiting again,
1: yes.
0: They will also recognize us. That at least umwarama ane chani ada umwarama we call you get over yom then kako bani.
1: Exactly.
0: So one time it's better gufu. Come with your name more better. I see one.
1: I command that reducing stigmatization. Man only
0: stigma.
1: Timutok.
0: Look at the data after negative body duty. Can you talk Maxwell? But it's all Maxwell. He didn't say any better. LC4. He worked on the mayor. It's a morning. I thought on you are your getting much girl.
1: No way.
0: Never,
1: not upon you worry. Yes. And who can a man out there farming? Can you be taking farm activities? If pink on Nasha and community in Iberia, no.
0: Poor everyone, Boo Thomas. Bad Boo Thomas. You will have body, body, my
1: tag. Not if farm my body.
0: No.
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2: Oh,
3: snap.
2: What? This guy has blocked the way. We're
3: going to
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0: 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I'm going to tell you about 12 Monday, you tell me in a tinny, over the program, I shall be 12 Mabino every Monday through Friday. And today being Tuesday, the 7th of this month, 2026, I actually welcome you into this great, great show on the radio. 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Somebody, I tell you all about the community when you're ready. Eka, we got you all come on board. 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
1: 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Who never will more deck to curry chabun, curry, wong out cherry, who waiting a few new wear aware, a cup of your media to get it. To have deeper tier for line back when you work with Jummy, you pay who are we? No paradise guest house, Kaya run a bird dog, you are coconut, take it to the new bicycle police station. Gahoko Jidu Jim, it ain't wait a non dog, the Gah Jidu Jim, it ain't wait a Tina, the boost later, the Moga Roger division. 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
0: Yeah, pay apoyo.
1: Professor, I'm going to go to the appointment. I'm going to go to the appointment. I'm going to go to the appointment. I'm
0: going to go to the appointment. I'm going to go to the appointment. I'm
1: 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I'm
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A very good evening, exactly 7 PM news bulletin coming your way right here on Radio Pulse FM 92.9. Loud and clear, and here are the top stories making the headlines. Apache District Education Office arrested over her late 17.2 million embezzlement. NRM warns members against independent candidacy in LC1 election. Government has officially launched Kiswahili Day, marking the start of the renewed campaign to promote Kiswahili as Uganda's second national language and increase its uses. Former Kampala Lord Mayor Elias Lukwago seeks urgent medical treatment while on remand. Nigerian medical student died after Russian airstrike in Ukraine. A very good evening, this and more. Now join me in a full find data stories, including the sport news at 7 PM. Police in Apache have arrested the district education officer Bosco Eliak over allegation of embezzling more than 17.2 million shilling meant for a secondary school. According to a preliminary investigation, over 17,255,000 shilling was transferred to Arusha City Secondary School during the second term of this year. However, it is alleged that Eliak, the district education officer working with some school officials, withdrew the funds before the money was allegedly handed back to him in cash. North Kyoga Region Police spokesperson Jimmy Patrick Okema confirmed the arrest while addressing journalists in Lira on Monday. He says the district education officer was summoned to record a statement in connection with the allegation. Okema adds that Eliak was later released on police bond as the investigation continued. Police are currently recording statements from school authorities and gathering additional evidence to establish the circumstances surrounding the alleged misappropriations of the fund. The chief administrative officer, Mr. Hemi Emmanuel Ojuku Laparo, says investigations are ongoing and that the district is awaiting the outcome of to establish the truth of the allegation. The National Register Movement has warned party members against contesting as independent candidates in the upcoming local council one election, saying those who challenge officially endorsed party flag bearers will face disciplinary action. Addressing journalists, the NRM Secretary General Richard Todwong says the party will only recognize candidates who have been officially endorsed. He urged members to unite behind party flag bearers and caution that anyone contesting as an independent against NRM candidates would be acting contrary to the party constitution. Todwong says the party is committed to maintaining discipline and warned that members who defy the directives will be held accountable by the NRM disciplinary committees. Todwong also outlines the party roadmap for the village election, urging all eligible supporters to participate in the ongoing verification of residents and compilations of the voters are registered by Electoral Commission, which runs from July 6th to July 10th of this year. According to Todwong, the village barazam will be held on July 10th to fill the vacancies where the party has no flag bearers and to elect candidates for the village women council executive position. The meeting will also confirm LC1 flag bearers in villages where candidates have already been identified. Successful candidates will undergo the party official endorsement processes between July 11 and July 14 before submitting their nomination forms to the Electoral Commission. The government has officially launched Swahili Day, marking the start of a renewed campaign to promote Kiswahili as Uganda's second national language and increase its use in media, public institutions, and everyday communication. The launch was held at the Uganda Media Center, where officials say the initiative is aimed at strengthening the national unity and enhancing Uganda integration within the East African community. Uganda Media Center Executive Director Harlan Kasuja emphasized the importance of language in regional cooperation, saying communication is essential for meaningful engagement with neighboring countries. Kiswahili media promoter Mandela Kol Amazima also called on media houses to incorporate Kiswahili into their news
and Programming and announced plan to, for specialized language training for journalists. The initiative followed the Monday cabinet meeting shared by President Museveni, which endorsed measures to promote Kiswahili nationwide. Cabinet also approved the launch of Shuiti ya Uganda competitions on Friday to develop unofficial Kiswahili versions of the Uganda national anthem, further advancing the country's regional integration. Former Kampala Lord Mayor Elias Lukwago has asked the Makindi Chief Magistrate Court to facilitate urgent medical treatment in India, saying his health has deteriorated and he fears for his life. Appearing via Zoom from Luzira Prison, Lukwago says doctors at Mulago National Referral Hospital identified complications linked to spinal surgery he underwent in India in 2024. He explained that specialists could not perform an operation because they could not immediately confirm whether is a cervical disc implant were compatible with the equipment, and a CT scan instead revealed complication requiring reviews by his surgeons in India. Lukwago, who is on remand after being charged with misprisons of prisons, also told court that he suffered from chronic lung diseases, hearing and balance disorder, severe acidic reflux, a mild complication, and he says prison conditions prevent him from following medical advices, including using prescribed therapeutic pills that was dismantled by prison authority. The state attorney, Barbara Mashindi, says investigations are ongoing and the addition on Lukwago medical request will be made by Chief Magistrate Sarah Besemera. The court also heard that Mulago Hospital had submitted a medical report dated June 30th, while Lukwago lawyers requested the release of his pillows for repairs or inspection. Nigeria medical student died after Russia airstrike in Ukraine. A 23-year-old Nigerian medical student died from injuries sustained during Russia airstrike in Kharkiv, Ukraine, just days before she was due to graduate. Nani Adobe Mariana was critically injured on June 29 while Russian forces dropped aerial bombs on the district of Kharkiv. She received emergency treatment in Ukraine before being transferred to Germany for specialized medical care, where she died on July 5th. Kyiv National Medical University described Adobe as a bright, compassionate, and a dedicated student who had studied medicine in 2020. During her training, she completed internship at the University of Cambridge, United Kingdom, and Brunei University in Turkey. Meanwhile, in sport news, Zimbabwe international Divine Lwanga survived Ghana attack in South Africa. Zimbabwe international footballer Divine Lwanga has survived a Ghana attack in Johannesburg, South Africa, after unidentified gunmen opened fire on his vehicle. According to South African police, the 31-year-old defender was driving through the inner city suburb of Hillbarrow on Sunday when his car came under attack. Lwanga, who played for Zimbabwe national team and South African champion Medulindi Sundown, escaped the incident without injuries. Police have opened a case of attempted murder, although no arrests have been made. Local media reports indicate that Lwanga was traveling to church with his younger brother when the shooting occurred. The gunman is believed to have mistakenly identified his vehicle as belonging to an undercover police officer. Lwanga has 121 caps for Zimbabwe and is part of the Warrior squad competing in the FIFA World Cup of 2026 qualifying champion. A very good evening. This brings us now to the end of the news bulletin at 7 p.m. Kindly join me again for the recaps that made the top stories this evening. Police in Apoge arrested District Education Officer Bosco Eliak over allegation of embezzling more than 17.2 million shilling meant for Arosa Seed Secondary School before he was given the police bond. NRM warns members against independent candidacy in LC1 election. K
government has officially launched Swahili Day, marking the start of a renewed campaign to promote Kiswahili as Uganda's second national language. Former Kampala Lord Mayor Rias Lukwago seek urgent medical treatment while on remand. Nigerian medical student dies after Russian airstrike in Ukraine. Meanwhile, Zimbabwe international Divine Lwanga survived gun attacks in South Africa. This brings us now to the end of the news bulletin at 7 p.m. Up next, a great show. Don't miss it.

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0: Listeners, a billion shillings is calling your name. 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For just 1,000, one ticket could change everything. 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
0: 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Tie lembo tara. Dear listener, I have an announcement here to publish in English. Tide Security Limited will be recruiting guards from a northern region. Applicants should be over 20 years of age with a minimum education level of P7 and above may apply. Bring original result slip, certificates, school ID card, and 5 recent passport photos. Bring a photocopied national ID, LC1 letter GISO, stroke DISOs with the applicant's photo stamp on all letters and personal registered phone numbers, 2 letters from independent referee written on photocopied papers of national identity card and letters of consent from guardians or parents. Applicants should report at their respective police stations on the following dates at 8 a.m. Acheng Rain Police Post on the 9th, Aruo Tech Police Post on the 9th, Amolatar CPS on the 10th, Kwera 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Shortlisted applicants are be transported to Kampala for interviews on the 12th, 19th, 24th, and 26th July 2026. For more details, applicants should pick leaflets from police stations and radio stations. 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The end of the announcement. Dear listener, we have come to the end of the announcement. We heard for you this beautiful evening. Stay tuned for more good programs still coming on your way. It is 7 minutes to the top of the hour. My name is Solomon. Good night.
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0: 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Dear listeners, welcome you again this evening. It's already 7 minutes into 8 p.m. today. Tonight we are having electoral commission here in the studio, and of course we know activities taking place down there across the country. Inside the studio, I'm having my guest from electoral commission officer Pike, and she's already inside the studio right now, coming to give us a lot of things which is taking place surrounding the elections of the village, parish, and the women council election. And without wasting time or taking much more time, let me take this time now to welcome my guest already in the studio. I'm very honored to receive you and welcome you inside the studio, Radio Apache FM. You are most welcome.
1: Thank you so much.
0: You may introduce yourself, and of course, we start the program straight away. And of course, Win Radio, for you, and Beauty Kelemurum, I can be on you in a your Jamie Mogameno, T. Guok, Tiame, Tia Kati. You can take now the podium. Thank you.
1: Good evening to all our listeners. My name is Nora Nabosa. I am the Assistant Returning Officer for Apache District.
0: Thank you. You're most welcome. Mano Nora, Apache, no, and Obedo, a little returning officer, my Apache, and don't studio Kikan, I mean radio. Thanks so much for coming, and we are very happy to have you inside the studio to share a lot with the listeners out there. You may, you've already introduced yourself, but you can now start by letting us or the audience know what's already on our agenda tonight. You're welcome.
1: Okay. Thank you so much. I think I'll straight away start with what we have done so far or where we are now.
0: Yes.
1: Yes. So our program started with recruitment of our sub-county and parish election supervisors, which was done, as well as the village election officials. So that was concluded. And training of the same people was done at our office. Last week on Friday, we trained the sub-county supervisors, who also went ahead to train the parish election officers as well as the village election officers on Saturday. So those two activities were concluded. And right now what we are now doing is verification of residents and compilation of the village voters register. And that is happening, that started yesterday, Monday 6th, and it will be ending on 10th July 2026.
0: Okay.
1: So that is where we are right now. So the most important ongoing activity right now is registration of all willing residents in their villages.
0: Okay.
1: For this exercise.
0: All right. Maybe for the sake of our audience, entia kubuni yuba duta wura nyim dong yu yot. 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Thanks so much. And we are in the verification of the resident and compilation of the voters, general voters register. And what health?
1: I can proceed?
0: Yes.
1: Okay. So I think let me just do a summary of the upcoming activities, then I'll go back to the qualifications.
0: Okay.
1: So we have already discussed that between today and Friday, which is 10th July, we are compiling the village registers. It is very important for all our voters to participate in this exercise, because without participating in this exercise, you'll not be able to vote your candidate, but also you cannot be able to stand or be nominated in any of the elective positions or even nominated on the council. So it is very important for everyone to go for the registration process.
0: Okay. And tia kubuni pia tektu twal me jin ni pekeng cho yame tawara nyimi pien kape cho ye nu yin pe bolu kui di macha kaching me bolu kui do kape cho ye nu dang pe shun asyala shun iwa ni dong pia tektu 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proceed.
1: Since now we are aware that we are doing the registration, I think it is important for us to discuss who qualifies to be registered or what the qualifications for registration are. So qualifications of registration in our village register are: 1, that you are a citizen of Uganda, and that is pursuant to Section 184 of the Local Government Act. 2, that you are 18 years of age and above at the time of registration. 3, that you are ordinarily resident in the village of registration. 4, that you are willing to be a member of the village council. Those are the qualifications for registration. And now from this, we are able to extract what is required of any person who is coming to register, what they need to have. So the people who are coming for registration shall give to the village election officer the following details: your name, your national ID. So that places a national ID as the most important document for registration. If you don't have a national ID, you can use your voter location slip. So you can carry your voter location slip to the registration venue. Or if you do not have a national ID and you don't have a voter location slip, maybe because you've just turned 18 or you don't have a national ID yet, there's that document you get from NERA that has your application ID number. You'll be required to carry that to the place of registration. So those are the documents you can carry along with you. If you don't have a national ID, you can carry your voter location slip or your application ID number, which is on the document that you get from NERA for registration.
0: Okay. 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Quoted Google Chen Awin Radio. After a short commercial break, we shall be back.
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1: so we have now discussed the requirements for registration on the village register, on the general village register. It is important to highlight that we are doing two registrations. The general village register, which comprises of all the willing residents, but we are also compiling the village women council registers. So at the same place where you're being registered to be in the village register, at that same place if you are a female, you are a citizen of Uganda, 18 years of age and above, ordinarily resident in the village of registration, and you're willing to be a member of the Village Women's Council, you will also be registered. That means that we are having the same dates for registration in the General Village Register as well as the Women Council Register.
0: Okay, and kone ti register yo ti word pinkano ti register tar kirena pinko register chel ti me choyo nyin cho kire mon du chimana lone village LC1 register ay mano ka cha me jabulu kire LC1 mon ke 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Yes,
1: okay. Where is the registration taking place? It is taking place in the villages. So that place in a village where people ordinarily meet, members of that village, that is where our village election officers will be for you to come and register with them. Please note that registration is free of charge. All these activities we are conducting are free of charge, and therefore no one is expected to get any money from anyone for purposes of either registration or being nominated. Everything is free of charge.
0: Okay. So yene tete ye kwere. 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
1: Time for registration. Registration commences at 7 a.m. and it runs every day up to 6 p.m. So any of that time frame, for example, since tomorrow is Wednesday, Thursday, and Friday, we shall be in the villages from 7 a.m. up to 6 p.m. Registration is also individual, and so we do not expect someone to carry a national ID on behalf of another person or anyone to collect IDs of voters in a particular village. For the sake of registering them, anyone who wishes to be registered on our village register or on the women council register must individually go for the registration.
0: Choyeni tia tia shawa chiel modiko na shawa pawi ario mediko ya kina nine ame tia wari ya nine don miraneni ibiru kache kirikare manumena nune pe king choyeni weno ya kina jamu chelo kena pola pata.
1: So once the registration exercise is concluded,
0: and,
1: we shall then
0: excuse
1: go.
0: Me. Choyeni tia cha cha chile di kuna chawa power yo me tieno. 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Ngoa eno kwa beno. For your check. We can continue.
1: Okay. So from the registration, we shall now proceed into the display. What is display? We shall be displaying that voters register, displaying the women council register of the people we shall have registered between today and Friday. And what the purpose is for display, it is basically to allow a voter verify the information that is on the register, such as a name, whether it's a NIN number, whether it's the age or the village of residence, and also to enable voters raise complaints that that may lead to removal of maybe people who have died. In case someone has registered another person who has probably died, or at the time of registration they were actually alive, and after the registration that person has died,
0: yes,
1: then that is a name we have to omit from the register. Or if there are any instances where probably someone who was not a resident in that village so happened to be on the register, that is the time for which we shall now cancel that name out. So that is going to happen between 13th to the 14th of July.
0: Yung e choya meta wura nyima magi okay bura pari yene, ngwa biti ye, bidu chio ti yar, do win bining yinga mo choy ni yene, we kin be kakri kara menane, cho nyia be, ni nien no, death of bari, cho death of bath nyu ni menuele ni to show ye be. 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Yes.
1: So that display will also happen concurrently. That means for our general village register as well as the women council register. So after display, we shall now go into issuance of nomination forms. Where are these nomination forms going to be issued? They are going to be issued at the parish level. So any candidate who intends to stand for maybe LC1 chairperson or who intends to be to stand under the village women council will now go and pick those nomination forms. Picking of the nomination forms or issuance of those forms is going to happen between 9th to 14th of July 2026. That is for both.
0: Okay. Yes, a ka yaro nyinyo tiye yaro nyinyo display at yebura pawya deck to need bura pawya went meduma biro. 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Yes.
1: Nomination of candidates for the village, that is LC1 chairperson, will happen between the 15th to the 19th of July 2026. And it will happen at the sub-county headquarters. So that is the venue for our nomination of both the LC1 chairman as well as the women.
0: Kasi committee. 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
1: Since we now have those most important dates, and okay, the last one now after the nomination is definitely the campaigns, which for the LC1 chairperson will be between 20th to 27th of July 2026. And then the polling day for the LC1 chairperson, it is going to be by lining up behind your candidate or the portrait. It will happen on the 28th of July 2026.
0: Kadong Yoto Nyoko nomination Yokwanyoko, campaign I erqua liet, Mawi, Comachiel, Budwe Pierre Yonono, Nahanahana, Budwe Pierre Wapiro, Meduma Biro, Manu campaign, Tikano, Kuru Kodung, Nunde Pierre, Nadumin de Pierre Wapiro, Meduma Biro. 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
1: 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The candidates' campaign for the election of the village women committees is from 20th to 22nd July. That's also another important date for us because this one is distinct from the LC1 chairperson position. And then lastly, polling day for the election of the 5 members of the village women committee members, which is also by lining up, will happen on the 23rd of July 2026.
0: Okay. Nomination of candidates, manager members of Beach, Mayor Telamon, in your village, women committees, at the Gombola headquarters, in your town, in your municipal division headquarters. 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
0: Take care, TPD, Kuyangweni, Kamsha Wario, Tiena, Menina, Tino, Radio, Tiwinyo, Yuba, Medula, Mepo, Yera, Love Uganda, Electro Commission, Jama Pach, UK, Lee, Tiena, Menina, Tin, Studio, Tikachi, Keda, Assistant Arrow, Mapach, Dog, Tiamedekachi, Major, Jama Pig, Tegro, Twalong Radio, Studio, you can. Let me take this chance again and give you more chance and, of course, time on air. Yes, you are welcome.
1: Okay. So, who qualifies to come and pick nomination forms and stand as a village chairperson or LC1 chairperson or a women councillor. So for the LC1 chairperson, an aspiring candidate shall be ordinarily resident in that area, meaning in that village where he intends to be chairman. 18 years and above, a citizen of Uganda, and a registered voter in our village register.
0: Okay. Pidana me amir chung, me bedi work on my chel, the new etayera, may women a council committees no, me bed con at a dare, a me burukano, in your cell, no, than ring a yinny better dare, me cello, me bed, dana metimoha paria boro work kermano, berenuale, me lobo Uganda, it bedo, danga menuiti kiri miri, kiri chung, me bedo e committees, and you don't your yerani, your boluquir metatigene, and you chung, me bed work on my chel, for your tech. Back to you, Nora.
1: And that is the only position we are going to elect under the LC1 elections. We shall only elect the chairperson. After electing or voting that chairperson by standing, by making a line behind him or the portrait, he will now nominate the rest of his committee. So the other positions will not be elected. They are nominated by the chairperson in agreement with the village council.
0: Okay. So yera pe won koma chele jo yero ka position chele ke ma bedo ka won kom ka don yero won kom tum en won kom do bi bedo pen ti do je

0: Action and Environmental Protection. So he'll nominate 6 people. This committee has 11 people. The first person is the chairperson who's going to be elected, and then the 6 people who are nominated by the chairperson. Those people are also joined by 4 other people.
1: Okay. Ka chairman yo yero, en chimo yo bich lokene yunge, me obede lobe, rana duong, aket ngej, dana me buoko pi kuj, rana me buoko me pul, kiri kana me do rumo. 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
0: So the other positions that join this committee to make the 11 is, one, the chairperson of the Women Council at the village, who we have said that shall be also elected. Then, two, the chairperson of the Youth Council at the village, a chairperson of the organizations for persons with disabilities, and the chairperson for the Council of Older Persons of the village, meaning these 6 categories that were elected last year in the 6 elections.
1: Yes. 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Yes.
0: Okay. It is also important to note that at least 1/3 of this entire executive committee members at the village shall be women. Meaning out of these 11 people, we must have at least 4 members who are women. So this information goes out to the chairpersons. It is while they're nominating their people, their cabinet should be comprised of at least 4 members out of the 11.
1: E poyini e kom committees za won koma chieli ene yo council won koma chieli mebiro ja paru ya chieli ene chi kopuni a chieli koma dekere miro bede mon don kay koma paru ya chieli ene mon miro bede mon angweni ye don entia chi kuunwe koma chieli me katun meneno ni ineno ni committees unene no lo chikiere ameneno ni mon tena mon tia ngweni kom jo paru ya chieli I'm forming committees. May I work with my can we know? Kita chik kubu kar chik reno. Yes. That is it. Mano, jama me piki tag to twal. Ameno a TV new. Pirabunga rio ketona bongwen. 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Chawa rio. Dakiya pirangwen no no. I tika chik dula me boyera. Jama paj. Yes, we can continue.
0: Okay. It's also... This goes out to any aspiring candidate. In case you are a public officer, you cannot stand as an LC1 chairperson. We've had instances where people come to the office and they are public officers and they want to find out if they can actually contest as an LC1 chairperson. Our stand is that a public officer cannot stand as an LC1 chairperson because they are a public servant.
1: Okay.
0: And yes.
1: Chikoni ngatameyo tiyo ticha bumente onyo ticha gamente nye public officer bila ticha gamente chikobe chikoni miro pe chung chunga meitea wala nyimi nyo pea chung chala wala kama chiel nyo pea chung ite komitisa mono pia enu bila ticha gamente tiyo ticha gamente tiyo ticha luwak. Yes.
0: Can someone come from a political party? Absolutely, yes. So that means we are going to have candidates either who are supported by political parties. If you are a candidate who intends to come on a political party ticket, please, as you're coming for nomination, ensure that you've gotten the required stamps and signatures of your political party. Or if you are an independent candidate,

0: you have a symbol you'd like to be nominated under. The procedure is fill your nomination forms correctly. When you come at the nomination venue, a symbol will be assigned to you, and the symbols are given out on first come, first serve basis. So we'll not have instances where I probably want a certain symbol and then I come to the venue and I claim that this is my symbol. No one has a symbol until they have been issued that symbol, and that only happens at the nomination center.
1: Right. Poyuni irombino nyero chungi te party. 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We can coordinate.
0: Okay. So we call upon all residents in Apache to please come for registration. Registration is still ongoing and it will go on up to Friday. Please come in large numbers, because without the registration you will not be able to vote your leaders, you will not be able to even be nominated. And why is it important for all of us to participate in these elections, in the registration? It is because these elected leaders, our LC1, LC2, and the women councils, these are the very first point of contact of all social issues happening in our community, whether it is security, whether it is domestic-related issues such as violence, dispute resolution, whether it is land matters, or any official notification, introductory letters, mobilization for government programs. These are the first contact people, whether it's PDM, whether it is environment issues or health issues. These are the first contact people. So it is very important for us to select the right leaders.
1: Arao tia chukuru chunyi ni uchoye unu duchu wana motisela chila chelo uchoye unu kum duchu bukweno. 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
1: Alright, take care. Don't forget to be a part of the show. Mario, how you ready? You want to come to our deck with you? No, Tino, be on the menu. Mario, I'm a show you. Ningo bolqui. Tiama wora ni mami radio. Go hiti kasi kiri jamu moga. I'm a timiro niango. Iya kina hene chela pola opat. I'm a wobe kire. Kope meyera. I'm a tia wora ni mo. How you radio? Let me take this time now to receive some for your callers to hear their concern, or of course to receive their or advice or any other things. Yes, I mean radio. Well, we're lying at the TW radio. The first call is up here. Yes, hello.
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1: Fred Odit.
5: Utima answer me a date.
1: Yes.
5: Hmm.
1: Network it up. Yes. Hello. Yes.
5: Kona biru tiwa kira ta ba chimo de. VHD. Iyo ye kwa ni phone with chama na LC1.
1: Okay.
5: Acquire.
1: Is a VHT is inquiring whether it's a village health team. They are under health department. The village health team is asking whether he can also pick the form for nomination. It's part of the health team connection to the district. They coordinate district to the grassroots. They are the village level. It is the village health team. It is a coordination of the health service with the district. They work at the village level. Okay.
0: Anyone who is a public servant.
1: Okay.
0: So that person's contract can best explain to him.
1: All right.
0: Yes.
1: Another call is up here. Hello.
6: Hello.
1: Radio Apache.
6: Dr. Gloria Nyama.
1: Hmm.
6: I'm here for you. But I'm here for you.

0: What kid?
1: Enduke ne Mario. 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
0: Da hono bela kanchila mor ke ken level weekend. Ai ka jini beru ka ngato weekend. Okay, for your take.
1: Second,
0: this one is the wife is a counselor and is just an ordinary person. Can he be allowed to contest or join the race? the wife is a counselor and for him it's just a, yes. Can the law allow him to join the contest?
2: My answer would be yes. Any person who is on the village register, you reside in that village, you're 18 years and above, you are willing to be LC1 chairman, you can stand.
0: Check what again, Petia. Kildahan Ubera Kanchi, like a Bura MP, Yin take a Bera Tedera Mekano, take a Choye register, Tawara Nemo, Yin Venual Mekano, Yin Che Ye, Quine Form, Tere, Guayaki Wobe. Down to Magiki. Hello.
2: Maybe
3: I'm Annabelle Olga Mapoy ba.
0: Olga Mapoy. Yes.
3: An lemo temo kata pien ya penya darma na makel me bi tisha.
0: Yes. Okay, mi niango.
3: Ami to niango.
0: Okay.
3: Boy.
0: You know the Nora, the VHT, village health team is the composition of the health, the health team or the health staff at the district, and for them they are the village level. So okay. This one I get wanted to if somebody is a member of the village health team, can the law deny it or?
2: I think my question will be, how are those people recruited? Because if they are recruited.
0: Through public service, through district service.
2: Through public service, whether district service. They are public officer. Because a public officer is any person who is either employed in a government department or agency of the government or an employee of a local government.
0: What about somebody who is a chairperson of the a PDM? Can he contest as a chairperson, LC1? That is also another question. It's almost the same question. Somebody is a member of the Paris Development PDM, or is a chairperson of the PDM at a certain. Can that person contest to be a healthy one chairperson?
2: How are the PDM officers recruited?
0: I think we need to.
2: Because that is what answers the question. If these people are recruited, I don't know how PDM officers are recruited. Maybe that's something I need to find out, such that I can be able to answer that question in a better manner. But the general answer would be, I think explaining what a public officer is answers this question. And a public officer is anyone employed in a government department or an employee of a local government. So you have to know, are you an employee of a local government or an employee of a body in which government has a controlling interest? That makes you a public officer. And if you want to stand, it means you should have resigned that place 30 days before nomination in accordance with our laws. Yes.
0: And according to check pay you done my teacher government, when you teach local government, you government meta there, when you teach you teacher government tomorrow you can no check pay you done my chung, come here chung, no mere co work on doctor teacher Raman when Tiamati Nasha. 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approved by the village committee something like that puro biro nengo akone ne mio ngichero rome abero twal eto tiche government amo shwa shwa tich mano district service commission ile no cho unyo 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

0: Yeah, take it. Jengi okashi kere. Things, that's all. And of course, my time is now up. And let me give you some few minutes, maybe to summarize.
1: As the country embarks on this important and long-awaited grassroots leadership election exercise, the Commission appeals to all prospective candidates, political parties, agents, and supporters to exercise restraint and uphold peace, tolerance, and respect for the rule of law in the local communities. Peaceful conduct through all the milestone activities will yield positive outcomes during polls and thereafter. The public must desist from any actions that may lead to disruption of the planned activities and set programs. The Electoral Commission reiterates that this is a multi-stakeholder responsibility and on its part assures the public of its unwavering commitment to delivering free, fair, credible and transparent elections in accordance with the Constitution of the laws of Uganda. And finally, I want to reiterate this position. Please let us show up in big numbers for the registration, because without registration, none of the activities can happen.
0: Okay.
1: If you are an intending candidate or any willing member in the community, as long as you have the requirements, let us show up in big numbers such that we elect these leaders. These are the leaders who help us develop our communities, and they are the nearest leaders to us. So it is our responsibility as people in a patch district to vote our leaders and such that we can see the development we seek to find.
0: Thanks so much. You are warmly welcome, and we highly appreciate your service and, of course, your time you sacrifice this evening to inform the public across the patch and beyond. We really pledge to rally behind the Electoral Commission to see that public inform. Are we ready for your take? No doubt, no ya geke, mana mayiba, itinamine atin, dong Electoral Commission, and take on a board meeting with a choye, take on a choye, with a choye, when a duong choye, when do chamin with tipa yokano, we bake kiri shower, mebolo queer metia biruni, we bake a shower, mebek joy yeri, kaimi richu, pianuni ti register no, Electoral Commission, no coni, biruna nuti, jammy ducho, menane. 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

0: Right, Poimateke Wing Radio, ladies and gentlemen, welcome back from the talk show, man. Dan Obiru Karajekiru Yeka Kanene. Kopelo Wini Paul Tutuala Wing Radio. 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
1: Anybody asking about me?
0: And get a put it here. 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
1: anybody asking about me
0: and for that year
1: and for that year
0: emem jaspa
2: awiyo
0: poi winyo done
2: poi megi and for that year
0: ninang for that year
2: where mamba Isaac e kuruka flexi again Where Guru Jodushu? I know where the station is on, the Gamoga Unite Bear here. I don't care if you need help, the Gamoga Bear. Every time you see the bear, I just know your tea, Dele, and I'll be happy. Now I know you need help, and I rack the long alarm, and I need to go. He pushes down local and go away, lock it or go, me, I'm ready here. I just think we joke and like it. I go get my cot for put it before.
0: I would.
2: I took a couple of places around that corner, come over here and come from there. No, well, to be Ramara, and I'm not aware where the about it. You come in the Messi Bible, I'm a good Udano. Father, for this, let me come. Messages, men, I got here at Tang Matek. Oh, well, they would go where they go, God, and if you meet that year at the meeting point, you know, the year.
0: And then,
2: so I'm not for that year, get a man.
0: Why you want to go?
2: What I mean.

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0: Yeah.
1: Ada poin program ba?
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0: Mata jom melar arah champi, dusu.
1: Amor. Okay.
0: Mata muzik sam.
1: Okay.
0: Yeah.
1: No?
0: Yeah, more. Right. Right, Gamuchime Deka, when you're ready, take a call. Hello?
2: Hello, I'm telling you.
0: A winner, man. Kakare. Yes, Dana. Okay. Okay. Okay. Okay. Right. Hello.
1: Hello. Boy, I'm a teacher, Mr. Dean Fasher.
0: Boy, ba.
1: Oh, this is Muse Atenyi from One Solo. I have not much to say because the time is going over. I thank you. God bless you.
0: You're welcome, bro.

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Kara check the radio patch FM. Pijami dushe menu yini beru tiyo. 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
1: When I first saw you, I saw love, and the first time you

Okay, right. Thank you very much, ladies and gentlemen. You are tuning to Radio Apache FM. And time check right now is 27 minutes past 10 tonight. My name is Moses, the Love Doctor in the building here. Welcoming you into this great show. And today is Theo's Day. Yeah, the 7th of July 2026. And I hope that your evening is quite moving on well. And you are there at home tuning to Radio Apache FM. So please just be there. Don't touch your great dial. I love you all.

you're listening to Leona Lewis. Leona Lewis with that song Bleeding Love. Keep bleeding, keep bleeding. That is Bleeding Love. So going out to you, we're still tuning to Radio Apache FM at this great time. And ladies and gentlemen, remember today being Tuesday, and every Tuesday we always have what we call Single and Searching here on the radio. And we shall be making it at exactly 11 sharp tonight. So all the single ladies and single men who are single and searching, please be ready at that time. I'll give you time to call in, and then you make your searching here on the radio. But those ones who are single but not searching, I hope that you just be there. Enjoy the show. If you are single and you are contented being single, no problem with that. No, love doesn't need force.

0: Okay, right. Before I go far, ladies and gentlemen, let me open up my line, then I check on some few callers online. You can call me on 0392840844. I check on you as we move on with this show right here on Apache Radio. Okay, yeah, let me have my first caller here. Hello?
1: Hello?
0: Yes, please.
1: Good evening, Moses.
0: Atia Bear.
1: Kilo Krevinsia, nete kwenye Karuma.
0: Oh, okay, bed kanamot.
1: Mapoyo.
0: Poyo matek. Aha, hello.
1: Hello.
0: Yes, please.
1: Kilo Krevin, mapuna tiandongo.
0: Oh, kiriang dongo tieni ning.
1: Dongo kiu kwe, kode no chuyo kieno ni.
0: Okay, nube.
1: Ikidi.
0: Obedi. Okay, right. Yala petia win red here. Oh, next caller here, hello.
2: Hello?
0: Yes, please.
2: Boy, you miss coming.
0: Hey, yo.
2: Hello, hello. Bad boy, Kuli. Breaker, Japan, America program.
0: Okay, right. What a name.
2: What?
0: Okay, boy, hello.
3: Hello?
0: Yes, please.
3: One thing more, Lelpack.
0: Oh, Lelpack, Tiening, oh.
3: Lelpack, yeah, there.
0: Okay. Yeah, boy, when you're doing a Lelpack, can we know? Hello?
4: Boy, yes.
0: Yes, please.
4: For your business program. For your
0: matek.
4: I'm self-doing for it.
0: Okay.
4: For your what?
0: Hey, yo.
4: What?
0: What are you? Hello. Hello. Wow. Hello.
4: Hello.
0: Yes.
4: It's
0: your bear. Okay. Why my tag bed can you know?
4: Yes, sir.
0: Yes.
4: My Dan Mowang.
0: Oh, Dan Mowang, can
4: you? You're getting on your gun.
0: Ah, dear bear, my tag.
4: I'm not dear bear, go on, Ranga. Yes, go on, happy for you.
0: Oh, bed duck and mud.
4: I made a program for my
0: look. Okay. Yeah, yellow petio in radio to win Apache FM, the water tinini. Binukele jama pola bachelor 12 bedaka kanwe no pe good radio near the top. Yeah, jamita pol a bachelor a line kanene. Yeah, hello,
4: hello,
0: Poema. Yeah, Poema Tech.
4: My local Maria Mungu did a very good.
0: Eh, Maria Mungu.
4: Maria Mungu.
0: For you, Matek, when you do any?
4: I'm a dear comporatiba.
0: Ah, Betty.
4: Good idea.
0: Ah, dear Ben Matek.
4: A yoko.
0: Yeah.
4: Made a program.
0: Okay, wanna worry on him.
4: Worry.
0: Yeah. Okay, next caller online after Maria Mungu. Mora Tech 12 Maria Mungu, long time. Hello.
5: Hey, Mr. Man.
0: Yeah.
5: My dear, look, bless boy, Iba.
0: Yeah, topi, your bafo diankano.
5: That day, you're back with young can mod.
0: Hey, yo.
5: That's when you want dinner, my lord.
0: Hey.
5: Worry.
0: Ah, worry, Nim Giva. Go for Petio in radio, poem attack. Hello, caller.
6: DJ Man.
0: Yes.
6: You know, you're going to.
0: At your bed, my tag.
6: Oh, me not here.
0: Yeah, for your beddy.
6: At your papa, what you're in garden.
0: Hey, yo.
6: Again, Tony.
0: Hey.
6: At the kitty, one of the young chairman, more than the end, more than young chairman.
0: Okay, right. I yell up at you in radio. And hello.
7: Hello.
0: Yes.
7: I'm going to Laura. Hi, baby. Program.
0: Why my tag? Okay. Yeah, I yell up at you in radio. You need me to win a patch of FM, Jamie Show. Wanna be in a new world, Yore Kriore. Next caller is online here. Hello?
8: Hello?
0: Yes.
8: Boniface, okay, not if I shall work in.
0: Boniface.
8: I don't catch a man, I shall not get a hobby, book, Tom Vision.
0: Okay, play my tag, ba.
8: I'm fine.
0: All right, hello, caller.
9: Hello.
0: Yes, Radio Apache FM.
9: Okay, Jonathan.
0: Okay, Jonathan.
9: I take this program.
0: Alright. Okay, what a name. Two more callers, ladies and gentlemen. Then I'll roll down to Miss Godaction as we get prepared. Hello? Hello?
9: Hello?
0: Yes.
9: Okay, but Mr. Man.
0: Why are you married? I'm
9: going to take a moon.
0: A moon, can we know?
9: Kano pero kiri na halat.
0: Koporo pa.
9: Kupaya.
0: Why am I tag? Hello.
10: Seven din.
0: Tia ba. Hello.
10: Hello, inyo din yung.
0: Tia ba.
10: Ti lock ra lang na kundo.
0: Yes, Alan. Ano kung tia ba?
10: Worry nindo.
0: Worry. Hello.
10: Jimmy yung.
0: Tia ba.
10: Papa Jimmy sa kano. I didn't look to see what they put up. I'm wearing 19
0: pounds. Okay, right. Amnesty now, hello? Yes. Okay. Yeah, yellow bear. Why am I taking radio? Yeah, I have 36 minutes past 10 tonight, ladies and gentlemen. Let me take this wonderful time to welcome all the listeners who are doing the listening from wherever you are. I'm just saying that thank you for being part of the show. Just be there. Don't touch your great eye. We have a lot and a lot to share with you tonight. So in the next episode, I will be coming up with something good for you tonight before we open up our thing and searching tonight. So just be there. Don't touch your great eye. Otherwise, I love you all. And let me say hello to Nancy. She's speaking us from Kenya. How is Kenya? I hope that Kenya is okay, Nancy. Right there. Don't touch your great dial. This is Apache Radio. Yeah, I can see people who are picking us from Kampala. I'm just saying that thank you for liking Radio Apache FM. Those are people who are following us online. Then I can also see others from outside countries. I'm also saying thank you very much for liking Radio Apache FM. And let's keep on rolling. And up next here, I have a very beautiful song saying, Kiss You Have from Chantel. Going out to you who is doing the listening right now. Don't touch your great dial. This is Apache Radio, and the show is called The Twilight Zone. The show that always commences here every Monday to Thursday from 10 to 1 a.m. Have a good time.

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1: Be rocking, dog child.

Okay, right. Thank you very much, ladies and gentlemen. And time check right now is 57 minutes past 10 tonight. And my name is Dean Moses, the Love Doctor in the building here for you. And remember, I said that I will be giving you something good tonight for you with doing the listening, more especially those ones who are single and searching tonight. Okay? Yeah, I want to share with you some important things to consider before getting into a relationship. I know there are very many things, but we have some, you have to prioritize important things before you get into a relationship. Now, the thing that I want to share with you tonight, I'll be giving you only some few, but you will add on others. Yeah. Now, as we go through this one here, then after this one, I will open up my line. Then I give you time to begin searching here tonight. So be prepared out there, ladies and gentlemen. Now, in a healthy relationship, there are things that you need to consider before getting into that relationship. Once you think of something to join relationship, there are things you need to consider first. Now, ladies and gentlemen, these are the things. Number one, there is what we call respect, okay? Respect is one of the key parts that you have to consider when you are getting into a relationship. Right, and this respect here should be on both both partners should value each other's opinion, okay? Whether it being feelings, beliefs, and personal boundaries, okay? You should respect one another in all ways, okay? In all aspects, yeah. That is what I mean there. Then the next thing is about trust, okay? You know, a healthy relationship should be built on honesty, faithfulness, and reliability, right? So those are the things that you need to consider there when you are getting into a relationship, more especially those ones who are still new and they want to look for a partner tonight, okay? Those are things you need to consider before getting into a relationship, right? The next thing that I also want to talk about, remember, communication is one of the key aspects in relationship. Now, sometimes I always say that you cannot keep quiet the whole day, the whole day without communicating to someone whom you say that you love, and then you say that it is a, you are always busy. You give excuse that you are, sometimes you are very busy, you are too busy. How can you be busy and you cannot even spare some minute for your lover? Right, so please make sure that you communicate in an honest way, and this communication, you should be able to talk openly and listen to each other and resolve disagreements peacefully. Sometimes we realize some disagreements, but you have to handle it peacefully, okay? It does not mean that whenever there is any disagreement, you have to insert some force there. But no, you should learn how to also handle things peacefully. That is that shows your shows that you know what you're doing and you value someone in life. Okay, yeah. Ladies and gentlemen, the next one is that you should also know that in a relationship, before you get into the relationship, you should also look at other things like character. Okay, when I talk of character, you should look for someone who is kind, responsible, patient, and can treat others well, rather than focusing only on physical appearance, where some people, they only look at the beauty of someone and the handsome of someone whom you want to go for, okay? So, ladies and gentlemen, let us also look at the character of someone.
You may be seeing someone very beautiful, but you can't manage the character, okay? And that's why there are very many people who are outside there. They are crying and they are suffering. There are a lot of people who are suffering and they are crying. When you look at them, you see that this one is not settled at all in this relationship. That means that you did not make a right choice for you. And the last one that I want to share with you is that you should also share values and goals. Consider whether you have similar beliefs, life goals, and expectations for the future, okay? Sometimes when you are looking for someone, before you get into that relationship with that person, please try to look at that. Try to look at that. And when you get someone, because there is a say that people always say that birds of the same feathers, they flock together. So, ladies and gentlemen, these are the few things that I want to share with you before I open up a line for you to begin searching here on the radio. Out of very many things you have to consider, okay? Wow, right.

0: All right. The song is saying that put my number in your phone.
1: I will follow.
0: Yes, I will follow. Aha, win radio weko anen kong. Wakabe kwa jam waga me bedo kobukani ne. 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Beko mota win radio wa do chin chawa tia bear mi chawa men and mano kubere to wara nyim ker jammi dishu yore kere yore. 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So mano beru jam moga menu team era win radio. But you have to consider it before getting into a relationship. Now, binu go yuwera chel, nuwache wekichame yuwere, eka edugu chen, teru gamu jwa menu tia mito searching. The world meni natinda win radio, line kanine. Jwa Paul tia meo chao temu bata, jwa menu tia actual messages. Messages cha moro kwa nromi beda menu pa beda yot twal. So, yin, pika imi chual message. Please, inung chawa we go ishima goa. I'll get back after playing this song saying that I will follow.

0: Okay, promise me. Yeah. All right, it's now 11:15 tonight, ladies and gentlemen. I'm back now to take on your call. But remember, when you're calling here to make a request, there are rules that you have to follow. Rule number one, you should call when if you know that you're single and searching. That is rule number one. Then rule number two, if you're calling, make sure that you're above 18 years old. Don't call if you're below 18 years, or don't call and search for someone who is below 18 years. That is not. If you call and do that, we are going to stop you, because that one is not allowed in this program. So I just call when you know if you know that you are single and searching. And then two, call if you know that you're above 18 years old and search for someone who is also above 18 years old. And the next one, rule number three. Rule number three, you call and then you let us know what your heart desires for you. Okay, and that is all I want from you. 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
0: Why my tech? Nen dano ken. Hello caller. Hello caller.
1: Hello.
0: Yes, I tell with me. Hello. Hello. Wow. Hello. 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
0: Okay, right. Apoye matekba. All right, I have a next caller here online. Okay, all right. Hello? Hello?
2: No.
0: Yeah, te winye.
2: Hello?
0: Ready a patch. Ah, there's a problem with your phone. Hello?
2: Hello?
0: Yeah, bear. Hello, Radio Apache FM.
2: Hello.
0: Yeah, te winye. Poi
2: yeah.
0: Mer matek.
2: Hello, Lawrence.
0: Okay, Lawrence. Tikwene.
2: Yeah.
0: Okay. All right, apoyeba. They win ready Apache FM. Next caller online. Hello.
2: Hello.
0: Yes. Yes, no, ako na machim ko.
2: Na machim ko 07 222 0504.
0: Okay. Poi matek. Okay, right. Yala petia win radio. Yina meneti win Apache FM. 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Yes, ate winye.
2: Afoye tag.
0: Poye mer matek.
2: 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Johnny, it's
0: Johnny.
2: I not be yelling.
0: Okay.
2: Yeah.
0: Okay.
2: So, not to my video. Then go ahead, team, a number. 0762 22 80 43. You need not. 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
0: Okay, poye matek.
2: Poye tek.
0: Aha. I want to enjoy the line of radio. I do what I think. Hello, caller. Yes.
3: I'm Brian.
0: Okay, Brian.
2: tahanan tarbur pain jerodi ala bere api bere on avia tinan dir tan edesin tangan tan dir.
0: Okay, right, apoy matagba. Okay. 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Okay, hello.
1: Hello.
0: Yes.
1: You see, look at Ambrose Loro.
0: Ambrose Loro, yeah.
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0: 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Yeah, we are going to be ready. 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
0: 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Call it district. Okay. What are name?
4: Number 9. 7 8 7 5 8 8.
0: Okay, apoya lucky. Yes, lucky no and ko ni pack or I don't end up a core chow but we come get a dark I mean
3: no.
0: Hello.
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0: Okay.
2: Apa ya ba?
0: Apa ya matek?
2: Ayo.
0: Okay, right. I yell up a chair in radio. Poyo, we call quite well a chair do, chair gum, which I may bought a mon, mon, the word to you, Berco. Manadua duni, chortim bear, pe, go, chimmy, drink, we mon, a indocodo, cado, dahmorco, kitcha, inikita, inikita, inikita, inikita, no, inikwa, namere, to go, chim. 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

0: Hoke right up where you're going radio, man, better wear a chala bear to all a minute. No, I mean, what you're molly background, cannot hear what you water bear to all canoe. No, do which end up in all your blind machine to better to all a no, chime men where you're about moon. I win radio, man, no, a line can oh, dear no, tinny better patch FM, you know, put it in there, you're a year, it's the water tinny. Line to tour not a decabong and a rio, a bore and when not, a bore and when and when, a monopi mona minute or caneno, don't call in it here a single, then it is searching, Chawan yene, T. Kerio a bear, a goishim, tell you, wangayo, kitame, tell me to chunkede, the water tinny, on radio. Hello?
1: Hello.
0: Wow. 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Hello?
2: Hello?
0: Yes.
2: Mom, you're Vicky, ba?
0: Yeah, Vicky.
2: Vicky, yeah. Yeah. Yeah, Mr. Olsen, what I'm there.
0: Yeah.
2: I'm not from there, ba? Why not from there? I'm just getting mad at you, I'm going to be.
0: Okay, apoyo ba? Okay, right. Aha. Ayala petia win radio. 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Yeah.

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Hello?

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Ya, note deka bo ngwen rio, aboro ngwen note, aboro ngwen ngwen, bear station na menu yine tie, min namba chimi rao tikere, but 92.9 FM bear radio, menu yine tie win yodiwo ratini nene. 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

0: Okay, right. 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

0: 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I'm single, age 24 years old. My clan call Oyima Ngila. I need a lady starting from 19 to 22 years. Call on 0792015732. Thanks. Okay, you're welcome. And then I also have another message here. This one is saying that Donald, 29 years. Please don't call this number now. This one is saying Donald, 29 years, all humble, God-fearing, doesn't smoke or drink alcohol, is searching. Please don't call this number now. I'm still using it. All right. Searching for a serious nurse or a serious teacher from 25 years to 29 years, you can send SMS on 0770423561 and then you get started from there. So thank you very much for your message. And then this one is saying that I am 30 years old man, a serious man, a serious Christian, searching for a serious young lady ready for love from 22 years to 28 years, you can send SMS on 0782-282187. I repeat, 0782-282187. And you reach him. Then I also have this one here. This one is saying, right. Okay. Hello. I'm Amos from Makere. I need a girl from 18 to 22 years. I'm 24 years. Below is my contact, 0788-246324. Thanks. And I have the next message here saying that this one is saying, Mr. Man Emma me kwania atiekere mwaka piere wabich atia moyo nyaho moro merong bedo yot mie omiero bed kere mwaka piere wadek number na ene nota biro bichela boro piere boro wario piere bichela biro nota bongwen nota biro abichela boro aboro ario abichel abiro nota bongwen. 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Yes. Okay, yeah, this one is not for searching, right? Let me check this one here. This one is saying that, hello, I'm Gifty, don't from Lira. Even me, I want to tell my hojis and obis of a part technical school that, and put that here, yeah. No problem. All right, ladies and gentlemen, with that, we do come to the end of Single and Searching for tonight. And I have 53 minutes past 11 tonight. Stay tuned, ladies and gentlemen. For those ones who have made it, I'm just saying that I wish you the best of the best. And be careful when you are making a choice, okay? Be very careful when you're making a choice. All right, meneni diro kayero nga miro neni idonyo kede mara pien kape yera be nwe yero chan yero peho. 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

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Listen, I'm a star, but I'm wishing to follow you wherever you are. 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

Sitting at the board with my head down. I can't write my next line, I need to lay it down. I'm stuck like a dump truck, looking stupid, you get down on my luck. I touch a four-leaf clover, hoping for something good like I should. If not, I guess a